on the 10th of October. It's a 10-10 Saturday. I'll be keeping you company until 11 o'clock. And coming up in the playlist, we do have September Song by J.P. Cooper. You were my September song, summer lasted too long. Time was so I was laughing because it's October, right? 15, you were my Dua Lipa as well. I am still kind of putting together that barbecue. I don't want to call it K-barbecue list. It's a barbecue list, right? We do have different cuisines, some Brazilian in there. I got yakiniku to recommend as well. So still putting that together. If you want me to send it over to you, you can simply WhatsApp me with the meat on a bone emoji. Once you look through it, you know exactly what I'm talking about, okay? And then I will put it together. It's a list that is really easy for you to refer to the next time you're craving for some barbecue meats. I did also want to take this time to have a really casual chat with you today. It's a very non-serious topic that I just want to find out, okay, what you think about it. I have also decided to make it non-F1 related because I feel like, oh, if you just open social media, if you open the news, that is like 85% of what we're going to see today. So here is a topic that I have kind of been saving, you know. It has been on my document for a while now. I want to get your view on this in a little bit, okay? I'm not going to reveal it yet, but very soon. But first, Lil Nas X, That's What I Want here on KISS 92.

Sugar Waves will push the button here on KISS 92. It is Juliana with you on the KISS Breakfast Club. And I have my topic over here, which was actually inspired by one of our listeners. Because I remember there was a week I was talking about AI-generated menus and how I'm a big no-no for that. And they kind of brought up the fact that a lot of us are always like seeking perfection nowadays. So we use apps to edit our photos. And I'm not going to come on air here and like lie to you and say, no, I never ever edit my photos. I do. I do edit my photos before I post them online. A lot of the changes that I make are like lighting related. I always make sure to, you know, rotate and straighten the horizon line and all that. Occasionally, I do use filters to change the mood of the photo. And I do also use the makeup function because I am not somebody who brings my lipstick around. And my natural lips are very dull. So when I need a little bit of a virtual lipstick touch up, technology is great on that front. So no judgment to anybody who edits their photo. But my real question for today is, you know when you take a Wi-Fi, so when there's more than one person in the photo, maybe it's like with your best friend, or maybe you take it as a group, right? You want to post it online, but you want to edit your own face first. Do you do it to only your own face, or do you beautify the whole group and your friend's face as well? That has been something that I'm thinking about. Now, what is the correct thing to do? Or let's just say, like, okay, you don't use beauty filters, okay? You are not somebody who edits your photos. Maybe you are the friend of someone who edits their photos. Would you rather your friend just edit their own face and leave you alone? Or do you also want to be chunked up by your friend? So it's not like an imbalance in that photo, right? When they post it, it's not only like they look nice and they look polished, and then you look kind of like, were you like edited into the photo? Why so different? Let me know your thoughts, okay? Again, no judgment. Let's just discuss. Let's have fun with this topic. Then WhatsApp number is 8855-0920. KISS 92.

0: asking you to say something. A great big world. And Christina Aguilera here on Kiss 92. It is Juliana Yao with you here on the Kiss Breakfast Club. And I do have a little topic I want to discuss with you, okay? This is all just banter, okay? It's casual chat. But I wanted to ask you about group photo etiquettes. When you want to edit your own face, like use a beauty filter on your own face in a group photo or a Wefi, should you also edit your friends' faces? Or do you just do your own and then you post like yourself edited and then your friend is left alone? Chris says, I don't edit the photos I post. All raw one. And I think a lot of people also would just do that. Rick says, I don't edit anything from my photos. Maybe sometimes I just use a black and white filter to show that I'm artistic and I'm edgy. I can relate to that as well. Even though I feel like sometimes the black and white filter, I use it with caution. I don't want to make it seem like something bad has happened. And then you have to second guess and go like, is everything okay? Like, is everybody in the photo still alive? Emma says, my group of friends will edit our photos and say all pass. Like, okay, huh? So they would actually send the photo in the group chat to ask for approval to edit it first. And then once they are done editing, they will send it in the group chat again to see if it's possible, like if everybody is okay with it before posting. And I thought, oh my goodness, that is such a considerate thing to do. I'm not sure that everybody will go through all that trouble to do that. They have been friends for 20 years and I can absolutely see why, okay? Mr. Shai says, just because you think that somebody looks better after editing, doesn't mean that they feel the same way. Even if your intentions are good, editing somebody else's appearance without their consent could actually suggest that you think that their natural appearance isn't good enough. Ooh, okay, you have a point over there. But also, if you edit your own face and then like, I don't want to say like, objectively you look nicer and then they look not as nice, will they be upset about it? It really depends on the person, right? It depends on the personality of your friend as well. Derek says, this is where I want to call out my friend. He always only looks at himself in Wefis. Also, my friend's filters make me look like I'm a China doll, but I'm a guy. I'd rather he don't use the filter on me at all. This is also a thing. Oh, it's tough. It really depends. Okay, Linda sent a message that I can really relate with, okay? She says, I probably would want to be beautified as well. But to be honest, I'm one of those people who will post a picture where I look the best, regardless of everyone else in the photo. I'm guilty as charged. You know what, Linda? I want to tell you, you are not alone. Something that I have noticed, that I have observed while being in a group setting, is that when somebody is taking a group photo, right? Most of the time when you ask them, is this okay? Everybody is really only looking at their own face. Like, they hardly ever look at anyone else. And I have also seen group photos being posted where the person who's posting looks fantastic in the photo, and then you might see that somebody else in the group photo, maybe their eyes not even open. But because they look the best in the photo, they posted it anyway. So let me know your thoughts, okay? We can continue this conversation off air. You can WhatsApp me anytime, 8855-0920. In a Wefi, do you just edit your own face, or do you edit everyone in the photo as well?
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5: A traffic update from ICA. Heavy departure traffic at Woodlands Checkpoint due to tailback from Malaysia. Delays are expected and motorists are advised to check traffic conditions before embarking on their journey. 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
0: We are looking at thundery showers that are expected in the afternoon, mainly over the north, east and western part of Singapore. But I think the focus is on the haze. So the PM 2.5 1 hour reading for now is still highest in the central region at 115, and then west is 111, east 108, followed by the south 83 and north at 78. Please take care.
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0: Just one update for you when it comes to the roads on the SLE towards CTE. A vehicle has broken down before Woodlands Avenue 2. And of course, because it is F1 weekend, roads close in the central region. So you just might want to make your plans around that, okay? Up next, a brand new one on our playlist from Heart Steel from the League of Legends, the game. 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

0: We just heard from Cigarettes After Sex with Apocalypse here on Kiss 92. It is Juliana Yao with you on the Kiss Breakfast Club, taking you till 11 o'clock. And I can't believe how fast time is just passing by. Today is 10-10, a very special day. I feel like a lot of people are going to end up getting married today, right? Because it's just easier to remember your wedding anniversary like that. Or maybe it's an auspicious day. I don't know. But just last month, we were celebrating our Kiss 92's birthday because it was September. And we would also like to give a big shout out to Mondrian Hotel for supporting us and being our venue for our birthday party last month. We had such a great time and we're grateful to have Mondrian Hotel as a partner. So I want to let you know as well that, you know, they are having a lot of events over this race weekend. Tonight, there is Alan Dixon and there's Ned Dunn tomorrow taking the party well past the checkered flag. There's also a special brunch that is happening at Bottega di Carna, both today as well as tomorrow. Race-inspired party brunch with Northern Italian favorites. Also, free flow champagne. Oh, that sounds good. If you do want to check out their activities and you want to keep away from the circuit area because you're not going for the races, but you want to be involved in all the adrenaline and maybe you're just watching the race from your screens, which honestly is sometimes a better view, you can check out their activities at mondrianhotels.com. Up next, Bella Kay with Stop.
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5: A traffic update from ICA. Heavy departure traffic at Woodlands Checkpoint due to tailback from Malaysia. Delays are expected and motorists are advised to check traffic conditions before embarking on their journey. Follow ICA Facebook for more updates.
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2: These are your news headlines. I'm Shahzad Haque. Singapore's air quality improved slightly overnight, but most parts remain in the unhealthy range this morning. At 8 a.m., PSI readings were between 98 and 130, with the haze worst in the central region. The PSI hit a high for the year yesterday, reaching 192. The government haze task force says if the PSI exceeds 200 and enters the very unhealthy range, N95 masks will be distributed to vulnerable and low-income Singaporeans. Schools will remain open, but lessons may be adjusted and outdoor activities curtailed. At preschools, all outdoor activities and strenuous indoor activities will be suspended.

0: it. Starting next Thursday, motorcyclists and pillion riders leaving Singapore through Woodlands Checkpoint can use selected car lanes for automated immigration clearance. The Immigration and Checkpoints Authority says facial recognition will speed up clearance by 10%, saving around 2 seconds per motorcycle. The service is available to Singapore residents, long-term pass holders, and foreign visitors who've previously entered Singapore. Travellers must lift their helmet visors, remove sunglasses, and scan their passports or MyICA QR codes. The system then verifies their identities. Similar technology is already operating at all 80 motorcycle lanes at Tuas Checkpoint. ST Engineering has opened a $170 million aircraft maintenance facility at Changi Creek, creating more than 500 jobs. The facility will use AI, drones and robots to speed up aircraft inspections and repairs. It will increase the company's wide-body aircraft maintenance capacity by 40%, allowing another 100 aircraft to be serviced annually. Drones can cut inspection times from 1.5 days to just half a day. At the facility's opening yesterday, Deputy Prime Minister Gan Kim Yong said automation will allow engineers and technicians to take on higher value work. ST Engineering aims to improve productivity by 25%. Turning to the US stock market, Wall Street ended the week higher, with the Dow up 0.8% overnight and the S&P 500 and NASDAQ gaining around 0.6%. All three major indexes posted gains for the week. Oil prices also edged higher, with Brent crude settling above $104 a barrel as investors continued to track tensions involving Iran. Investors will be watching U.S. banks' results next week and also inflation data for clues on the Federal Reserve's next move on interest rates. Finally, Filipino Cardinal Luis Tagle has become the first Asian elected to lead the Catholic Church's College of Cardinals. Pope Leo has approved his 5-year appointment as dean of the group responsible for choosing the next pope. The 69-year-old former Archbishop of Manila replaces retiring Italian Cardinal Giovanni Battista Re, who's 92. Tagle has served as a senior Vatican official since 2020 and currently oversees the church's missionary work. He was also considered a possible successor to Pope Francis last year.
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4: Hello, good morning and wakey, wakey. It is Juliana Yao with you here on the Kiss Breakfast Club. And now that we've hit the 9 a.m. hour, I do have your local news updates for you, okay? From the haze to the latest scams you want to look out for and even your restaurant closures here in Singapore, it has been going on and on. So sad. The F&B scene is really, really tough right now. But of course, in the playlist, also, we've got Cortez. They are in town right now for F1. I did see online that their fans are kind of crazy. They're kind of intense. Somebody else you'll be hearing in the playlist as well, Tinashe. This is brand new on our playlist. So you want to keep it locked in for our local updates. And up next, Bruno Mars with 24K Magic here on Kiss 92.

0: Gordis with Money, Money, Money here on KISS 92. It is Juliana Yao with you on the KISS Breakfast Club. I've got your local updates, and you know what? Let's talk about the haze, okay? I was so concerned this coming week that it was going to get worse during the F1 weekend, and indeed it has. Based on reports out there, it almost seems like they are expecting the PSI to keep going up and up. I want to give you an update on what it's looking like right now. So far, our 1 hour PM 2.5 is hovering maybe just around the 100 region. In the central area, it has gone beyond 100. And the 24-hour PSI readings are even scarier, right? 175 in the central area. So some measures were announced yesterday for when PSI hits 201, which is categorized under the very unhealthy levels. So firstly, N95 masks, they will be distributed to eligible Singaporeans such as the Pioneer and the Merdeka generation, to orange and blue CHAS card holders as well as ComCare assistance recipients. There will also be things like mask vending machines that will be made available at selected public transport hubs as well as social service offices. Haze shelters will be set up at RSCs as well as CCs for the public to seek respite in. And while schools are not going to be closing, sorry students, outdoor activities will be ceased if the PSI reading stays up. I think that applies for workplaces as well. And I feel like I'm definitely seeing the effects of the haze on people around me. A lot of my friends are complaining of like scratchy throats, and they're just feeling like a little bit uncomfortable, hard to breathe in general. I have also come to the point where I'm thinking about buying an air purifier for my home, even though I live in a really small apartment. I have no space. But yeah, I'm even seeing some messages from our very considerate listeners out there who tell me, yes, yes, yes, you really should go and get a purifier if you haven't already done so. So just stay safe, okay, everybody? Don't go out if you don't have to.
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0: It's Lady Gaga here on Kiss 92. Juliana Yao with you on the Kiss Breakfast Club. I am giving you your local updates, okay? Your news updates. And I have a scam alert to update you on. If you have shopped with online retailer ASOS or ASOS before, you might just want to be aware of this. I don't want to scare you too much, but this past week, the company was hacked by cyber criminals. Millions of customer details were stolen. And while the company has confirmed that no bank details or passwords were accessed, experts are now saying that millions of their customers are still at elevated risk of future scams, okay? Because what the scammers have kind of stolen, basic information like names, addresses, phone numbers, date of birth, even the search term. So if you've ever searched for like white-legged pants or like pink tops, you know, that kind of thing, people know that information about you right now. So there is a higher chance that scammers can create like personalized attacks or even impersonations scams. At this point, it doesn't really seem like you need to do anything. You don't even need to change your password because they didn't steal passwords. But perhaps what you need to be a little bit more wary about, any kind of suspicious activity or any kind of suspicious emails coming in, especially about your ASOS account. There is another scam that is floating around, which I think we should all be a bit more aware of, especially since it's nearing holiday season. Some of us might be booking flights, you might be booking hotels and all that. I actually have seen two separate reels, right, of educated Singaporeans falling for this. So I believe this scam is really getting very elaborate, and scammers might have hacked into legit booking sites such as booking.com or other, you know, booking platforms to get information of an actual booking that you have made. So what they tend to do is they will WhatsApp you with all of the information, say like, oh, you know, dear sir, dear ma'am, you have made a booking for this particular hotel from this date to this date, and then they give you all of the information and they ask you to verify with a credit card, promising that, you know, this is only verification only. They only need your kind of card to put on the file, right? They're not going to take any money from you. And I think we kind of know where it goes from there. Once you place your credit card information, they can do whatever they want with it. So general rule is just to not reply when you are unsure. Don't anyhow click on links, especially when it comes from a dodgy number. Just go straight to the source. Like, if really the hotel wants to contact you, if you call them, they should be able to verify that. I think it's very tempting to, you know, just click on the links or do everything online, especially when all of the information has been put in front of you. You're like, I think this is legit, you know? They've got my dates correct, they got my name correct. Why would anybody else know what my booking is? But yeah, that's how they get you. So just maybe be a little bit more alert about the ASOS as well as this hotel or flight booking scam situation that has been going around.
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9: A traffic update from ICA. Heavy departure traffic at Woodlands Checkpoint due to tailback from Malaysia. Delays are expected, and motorists are advised to check traffic conditions before embarking on their journey. 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
13: These are your news headlines. I'm Shahzad Haque. Singapore's air quality improved slightly overnight, but most parts remain in the unhealthy range this morning. At 8 a.m, PSI readings were between 98 and 130, with the haze worst in the central region. The PSI hit a high for the year yesterday, reaching 192. The government haze task force says if the PSI exceeds 200 and enters the very unhealthy range, N95 masks will be distributed to vulnerable and low-income Singaporeans. Schools will remain open, but lessons may be adjusted and outdoor activities curtailed. At preschools, all outdoor activities and strenuous indoor activities will be suspended. Starting next Thursday, motorcyclists and pillion riders leaving Singapore through Woodlands Checkpoint can use selected car lanes for automated immigration clearance. The Immigration and Checkpoints Authority says facial recognition will speed up clearance by 10%, saving around 2 seconds per motorcycle. The service is available to Singapore residents, long-term pass holders, and foreign visitors who've previously entered Singapore. Travellers must lift their helmet visors, remove sunglasses, and scan their passports or MyICA QR codes. The system then verifies their identities. Similar technology is already operating at all 80 motorcycle lanes at Tuas Checkpoint. ST Engineering has opened a $170 million aircraft maintenance facility at Changi Creek, creating more than 500 jobs. The facility will use AI, drones and robots to speed up aircraft inspections and repairs. It will increase the company's wide-body aircraft maintenance capacity by 40%, allowing another 100 aircraft to be serviced annually. Drones can cut inspection times from 1.5 days to just half a day. At the facility's opening yesterday, Deputy Prime Minister Gan Kim Yong said automation will allow engineers and technicians to take on higher-value work. ST Engineering aims to improve productivity by 25%. Turning to the US stock market, Wall Street ended the week higher, with the Dow up 0.8% overnight and the S&P 500 and NASDAQ gaining around 0.6%. All three major indexes posted gains for the week. Oil prices also edged higher, with Brent crude settling above $104 a barrel as investors continued to track tensions involving Iran. Investors will be watching U.S. banks' results next week and also inflation data for clues on the Federal Reserve's next move on interest rates. Finally, Filipino Cardinal Luis Tagle has become the first Asian elected to lead the Catholic Church's College of Cardinals. Pope Leo has approved his 5-year appointment as dean of the group responsible for choosing the next pope. The 69-year-old former Archbishop of Manila replaces retiring Italian Cardinal Giovanni Battista Re, who's 92. Tagle has served as a senior Vatican official since 2020 and currently oversees the Church's missionary work. He was also considered a possible successor to Pope Francis last year.
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0: Club Can't Handle Me by Flo Rida and David Guetta here on KISS 92. It is Juliana with you on the KISS Breakfast Club. I have your food updates for you. Do you remember a couple of weeks ago we talked about Crystal Jade? They have been closing some of their outlets here in Singapore. I thought that was kind of the end of it, but things don't look so good, folks. As of this week, they have closed 4 more outlets and they are apparently looking at a restructuring as well as a sale of the business. It is reported that there won't be any more outlet closures expected, but I want to say I don't think we all know for sure, right? If you are a Crystal Jade fan, I would definitely go and support or eat your favorite dishes before they might be no more. Another one bites the dust as well. We are talking Old Town White Coffee now. The chain that serves up Malaysian cuisine, they are closing their last outlet at Kallang Wave Mall on 11th of October, which is tomorrow. Similarly, also closing their doors at Kallang Wave Mall is the chain Seoul Yummy. They are serving up Korean food, I believe. And that one is happening on the 22nd of October. And the last part of our food updates for this week, this one almost sounds depressing because I am here to tell you that Victor's Kitchen closed their Chinatown Point outlet. It has been there 11 years. It's kind of crazy. I thought it was, you know, like everybody knows the flagship at what's that called? Sunshine Plaza, right? But the Chinatown Point one, they closed it. But, don't be too upset yet because they are heading into the heartlands. They have just opened a new outlet at Toa Payoh instead. So the new outlet is at 190 Lorong 6 Toa Payoh. This might be good news for anyone who is craving dim sum, you love Victor's Kitchen, and you just don't want to head towards the town area. Now they are in the heartlands. So that is all your local food updates for now. Hopefully we can stop talking about like businesses closing down. Maybe more things joining us here in Singapore. Fingers crossed, lah, okay?
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3: 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Although, they've never... I mean, yeah, it's clear.
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4: A traffic update from ICA. Heavy departure traffic at Woodlands Checkpoint due to tailback from Malaysia. Delays are expected and motorists are advised to check traffic conditions before embarking on their journey. Follow ICA Facebook for more updates.
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2: Hello, good morning, and a very happy 10-10 to you. It is race weekend, and if you are heading to the races, it's going to be very exciting indeed. Hopefully, the weather holds up, whether it is in terms of the rain or whether it's the hay situation. But if you are going to be heading out anyway, you just want to make sure you take those precautions, okay? Water up, and also maybe bring a mask if you are a little bit more sensitive. When it comes to music, we've got Rosé. We've got Sorry by Justin Bieber as well. I do have some options for you if you are not heading to the races and you still want to, you know, spend some time with your friends, with your family, and head outside and participate in some events. I've got that covered for you, okay? That's coming up real soon. But first, Chapel Roan, this is Pink Pony Club here on Kiss 92.

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2: These are your news headlines. I'm Shazad Haque. Singapore's air quality may have improved overnight, but the respite has been short-lived, with the PSI in the unhealthy range. At 9 a.m, PSI readings were between 124 and 174, with the haze worst in the central region. Yesterday, the PSI hit a high for the year at 192. The government's haze task force says if the PSI exceeds 200 and enters the very unhealthy range, N95 masks will be distributed to vulnerable and low-income Singaporeans. Schools will remain open, but lessons may be adjusted and outdoor activities curtailed. At preschools, all outdoor activities and strenuous indoor activities will be suspended. At least 148 travellers have fallen victim to hotel booking scams since January, losing more than $185,000. Police say victims would receive WhatsApp messages or emails from scammers impersonating hotels or hotel booking platforms. Some messages or emails even contained legitimate booking details, lending credibility to the scam. Victims would be asked to verify their card details or confirm their upcoming accommodation bookings and led to a phishing link to secure their bookings. Booking.com says it will never request credit card details through WhatsApp, text messages or email. Travellers are advised to verify payment requests directly with their hotels or booking platforms. Two raw milk cheeses sold in Singapore are being recalled over the possible presence of a potentially dangerous strain of E. coli bacteria. The Singapore Food Agency says the products are from French brand Fromagerie Gillot. They are Camembert Supérieur au lait cru and Bertrand Père et Fils Camembert au lait cru. Both are 250-gram packs from lot number 232511 with a best before date of October 17th. Cold Storage and Little Farms have been ordered to recall them. Consumers who bought the affected cheese should not eat it. Nepal has sharply cut the waiting period for missing disaster victims to be legally declared dead from 12 years to about 45 days. The change comes more than 6 weeks after the catastrophic August 26th flood, which killed more than 1,400 people and left over 5,000 missing. Only 112 bodies have so far been identified and returned to families. The shorter waiting period will allow relatives of the missing to obtain death certificates, claim compensation, and settle property matters. Nepal ended its formal search and rescue operation earlier this week, shifting its focus to rehabilitation. And finally, Malay language newspaper Berita Harian has launched a bursary and mentoring program for lower income students pursuing media, communications or Malay studies. The annual initiative, run with AMP Singapore, offers financial support, mentoring by BH journalists, learning visits and newsroom internships. Four students received the first bursaries yesterday at a ceremony attended by Acting Minister for Muslim Affairs Zaki Muhammad. Polytechnic students received $1,500 each, while university students received $2,500. The program is funded by last year's BH AMP Charity Golf Tournament, which raised more than $271,000.
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0: Madonna with Jump here on Kiss 92, all the great songs in one place. It is Juliana Yao with you on the Kiss Breakfast Club. And since we are talking about events this hour, I also want to let you know that Kiss 92 is having a movie premiere next week. You can be the first in Singapore to catch Rolling Loud. This is starring Owen Wilson. It's going to take place on the 14th of October. That's a Wednesday at Shaw Theatre's Lido at 7 p.m. And I want to let you know that this movie is M18, okay? So we would have to kind of check your ID, we would have to card you, and you have to invite somebody who's 18 and above. But good news is that we're giving you popcorn combos to enjoy during your movie. So if you want to win yourself a pair of invites, all you have to do is to WhatsApp the title of the movie Rolling Loud along with your name over to 8855-0920, and hopefully we will catch you next Wednesday on the 14th of October.
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0: menu just for you. 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Bucket list travels to explore. And what there is to do in Singapore. 1 to 4 p.m. every weekday. It's Charmaine Pua on the Kiss Cafe. That's a wrap.
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2: It looks like there might be rain and thundery showers mainly over the northeast and western part of Singapore in the afternoon. And when it comes to the haze, oh no, it looks like the numbers are climbing. So far, our 1 hour PM 2.5 PM.

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0: Here's your scoop on what's happening around town this weekend.
4: It is Juliana Yao here on the Kiss Breakfast Club, and I know it is race weekend. Everybody's talking about F1, but if you are not going to F1, if you're not going to the races, you don't have tickets, then what do you do? I do have a little roundup of events you can head to, okay? And some of them are not in that area as well, so you don't have to deal with the jams. I actually saw this particular thing while I was driving past that day, and there is this huge pink structure that definitely caught my attention. I am referring to the National Museum of Singapore. They are celebrating their 139th anniversary. After 3 years of restoration works, it has been undergoing renovation. There is a new Singapore History Gallery inside that you can explore. And you know that huge pink thing I was talking about? It is actually sitting at the front lawn of the museum. I had no idea when I was driving past, but it's their new mascot. It's called Stony, which is inspired by the iconic Singapore Stone. Very, very cute. I had no idea we had a Singapore Stone. So over the next week or so, there's going to be various programs that the public can participate in, including a marketplace. There's also other interactive installations, and general admission to the museum is free. Okay, this one is for the families with pets. What does KFC have to do with pets? I actually have no idea. But the fast food restaurant is hosting its very first Pets Club meet. It's happening outside one of its outlets at Star Vista. So what you're able to do, you can bring your fur kids to check out a pet market. There's a lot of shopping you can do over there. There's pet grooming tips, pet food. You can even join a pet stem rally so that you can redeem yourself a limited edition KFC pet collar. Quite cute, right? I mean, like, I don't know. Does it have fried chicken on it? Is your dog or your cat going to wear fried chicken on their collar? This is happening for 1 day only today from 11 a.m. till 7 p.m. at the Star Vista open space outside of KFC, and admission is free. I promise I do have more events that I want to share with you that's coming up real soon. But first, here is your news updates.
5: 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Heavy departure traffic at Woodlands Checkpoint due to tailback from Malaysia. Delays are expected and motorists are advised to check traffic conditions before embarking on their journey. 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
11: These are your news headlines. I'm Shazad Haque. Singapore's air quality may have improved overnight, but the respite has been short-lived, with the PSI in the unhealthy range. At 9 a.m., PSI readings were between 124 and 174, with the haze worst in the central region. Yesterday, the PSI hit a high for the year at 192. The government's haze task force says if the PSI exceeds 200 and enters the very unhealthy range, N95 masks will be distributed to vulnerable and low-income Singaporeans. Schools will remain open, but lessons may be adjusted and outdoor activities curtailed. At preschools, all outdoor activities and strenuous indoor activities will be suspended. At least 148 travellers have fallen victim to hotel booking scams since January, losing more than $185,000. Police say victims would receive WhatsApp messages or emails from scammers impersonating hotels or hotel booking platforms. Some messages or emails even contained legitimate booking details, lending credibility to the scam. victims would be asked to verify their car details or confirm their upcoming accommodation bookings, and led to a phishing link to secure their bookings. Booking.com says it will never request credit card details through WhatsApp, text messages, or email. Travelers are advised to verify payment requests directly with their hotels or booking platforms. Two raw milk cheeses sold in Singapore are being recalled over the possible presence of a potentially dangerous strain of E. coli bacteria. The Singapore Food Agency says the products are from French brand Fromagerie Gillot. They are Camembert Supérieur au lait cru and Bertrand Père et Fils Camembert au lait cru. Both are 250-gram packs from lot number 232511 with a best before date of October 17th. Cold Storage and Little Farms have been ordered to recall them. Consumers who bought the affected cheese should not eat it. Nepal has sharply cut the waiting period for missing disaster victims to be legally declared dead from 12 years to about 45 days. The change comes more than 6 weeks after the catastrophic August 26th flood, which killed more than 1,400 people and left over 5,000 missing. Only 112 bodies have so far been identified and returned to families. The shorter waiting period will allow relatives of the missing to obtain death certificates, claim compensation, and settle property matters. Nepal ended its formal search and rescue operation earlier this week, shifting its focus to rehabilitation. And finally, Malay language newspaper Berita Harian has launched a bursary and mentoring program for lower income students pursuing media, communications or Malay studies. The annual initiative, run with AMP Singapore, offers financial support, mentoring by BH journalists, learning visits and newsroom internships. Four students received the first bursaries yesterday at a ceremony attended by Acting Minister for Muslim Affairs Zaki Muhammad. Polytechnic students received $1,500 each, while university students received $2,500. The program is funded by last year's BH AMP Charity Golf Tournament, which raised more than $271,000.
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0: Just popping in for a quick shout out to everyone working out at Active SG Hougang, which includes Yan Hing as well. So have a good workout and thank you for listening to Kiss 92.
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4: It is Juliana Yao with you here on the Kiss Breakfast Club, and I've got more events I want to share with you. With technology so advanced nowadays, we always just text people, right? Or we email our friends and our contacts. But that is also what makes handwritten cards and messages so special. So there is an event happening over this weekend. It's called the World Post Day, and that is where you can put pen to paper, you can write a postcard to your loved ones, and learn more about the lasting value of handwritten notes. This is an event by the Morningstar Community Services as well as SingPost, and this is happening today and tomorrow from 10:30 a.m. till 9 p.m. at the Level 1 atrium of the SingPost Center. Admission is free. This next one is for the kiddos, and even though this event is ticketed, I decided to add it into the list because there seems to be quite a fair bit of activities to keep them all very, very busy. It is also away from the busy central area if you want to avoid the F1 crowd. It's a Wild West themed Children's Day event at One Punggol. So what's going to be happening over there? There are stage performances, there are bouncy castles, archery tech, craft activities, and other interactive experiences for the entire family to enjoy together. Tickets are a reasonable $8, and this is happening tomorrow only, okay? One day only, from 10 a.m. till 1 p.m. at One Punggol. That is all the events I have to share with you for this weekend. And again, if you are heading out, you want to take those precautions, make sure you're well hydrated. If you do have respiratory problems, I want to say bring your mask, but I think it's better you just don't go out. Keep those purifiers running, okay? I'm still doing my research as to why and which purifier I should get. Will I still use it all year round, even beyond the haze? I think that's something for me to think about, okay? If you do have any advice, or if you have any like specific model number or products to share, please do WhatsApp me 8855-0920.
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10: I just want to live my life. 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
1: One of the theme songs from this year's FIFA World Cup is Goals here on Kiss 92. And you have had Juliana Yao with you for the last 4 hours or so, keeping you company on the Kiss Breakfast Club here on Kiss 92. It's time for me to head on out. I'm actually going to be heading into the thick of traffic. Watch me try to zoom my way down to Funan. I am hosting for Audi over this weekend, and then also I'll be at MBS tomorrow. So, oh my goodness, I am quite worried about traffic. But wish me good luck. And of course, if you want to keep up with my updates, you can follow me on socials, Juyao, JUUYEOW. Shania's not coming in today. We're going to be handing things over to Yumiko, so she will keep you company until 3 p.m. and I'll catch you back on air on Monday evening, okay? Catch you then. Toodles!
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7: A traffic update from ICA. Heavy departure traffic at Woodlands Checkpoint due to tailback from Malaysia. Delays are expected and motorists are advised to check traffic conditions before embarking on their journey. Follow ICA Facebook for more updates.
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13: These are your news headlines. I'm Shazad Haque. Singapore says it's ready to assist Indonesia as worsening forest fires continue to send haze across the region. Sustainability and the Environment Minister, Grace Fu, says she's been in touch with her Indonesian counterpart to offer support and discuss efforts to contain the fires. She says dry El Nino conditions have made it harder to put the fires out, while unfavorable winds worsened the haze here. At 10 a.m., PSI readings ranged from 124 in the north to 174 in central Singapore. Ms. Fu says readings could exceed 200 into the very unhealthy range, despite some rain expected this weekend. Starting next Thursday, motorcyclists and pillion riders leaving Singapore through Woodlands Checkpoint can use selected car lanes for automated immigration clearance. The Immigration and Checkpoints Authority says facial recognition will speed up clearance by 10%, saving around 2 seconds per motorcycle. The service is available to Singapore residents, long-term pass holders, and foreign visitors who've previously entered Singapore. Travellers must lift their helmet visors, remove sunglasses, and scan their passports or MyICA QR codes. The system then verifies their identities. Similar technology is already operating at all 80 motorcycle lanes at Tuas Checkpoint. More than 300 people in Singapore are still waiting for refunds after disruptions to this year's Kurban arrangements. The Islamic Religious Council of Singapore says around 400 people were affected when operator The Meat Brothers failed to import livestock from Australia in time for Hari Raya Haji. The company promised refunds by August, but has missed that deadline. It has yet to provide a new repayment date. MUIS is working with the Consumers Association of Singapore to help affected customers file claims. The council also plans tighter oversight and stronger safeguards for Korban arrangements next year. Artificial intelligence voice technology firm 11labs has opened its regional headquarters in Singapore with plans to expand its workforce. The $22 billion company currently has 25 employees here and could grow to 100 over the next few years. It's hiring engineers, sales and marketing staff. 11labs develops AI voices and chatbots supporting more than 90 languages, including Malay, Tamil and Mandarin. The company also plans to train its technology to understand Singlish. Its AI models are hosted in Singapore, allowing faster processing while keeping customer data here. Still on AI, an artificial intelligence model developed by Anthropic sent Philadelphia police a fake tip about an unsolved murder. The submission was made in July through a public police website during an automated test in which the AI interacted with randomly selected sites. Police say the tip was flagged as spam and never acted upon. Anthropic discovered the incident in late September and alerted the police later. Philadelphia police criticized the delay as unacceptable and called for stronger safeguards. Anthropic says it has stopped the testing process responsible for the incident.
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5: Surprise, surprise. All right, so if you can identify my voice, it is me, Yumiko. Gonna be yours all the way till 3 p.m. And I know, right? Big surprise because I haven't done a Saturday show in such a long time. So gonna be sitting in for Shawnee Asia. And yeah, stick around with me because it's gonna be so much fun, okay? I promise I will be sharing with you a couple of brand new things you can check out here in Singapore, new movies out on the big screens, and of course, activities you can enjoy with the whole family. So stick around for all of that. But right now, let's kick off your weekend. It is Ariana Grande with One Last Time right here on KISS 92. All the great songs in one place.

Coconuts, Don't You, and SZA with Girl Get Up right here in Kiss 92. All the great songs in one place. Hello, happy Saturday. Yes, welcome to the weekend. And if you recognize the voice, it is, of course, Yumiko. Now, I'm sitting in for Shania Sia, going to be yours all the way till 3 p.m. And in this hour, I've got a couple of weekend activities away from the night races, right, that you can still enjoy with the whole family. So stick around for that list. But right now, back to the music. How about this one from JoJo?

0: That's too little, too late. Also, how about this one for ARMY? Oh yes, BTS with Dynamite, and it's all on the playlist next.
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1: Kiss 92 weather.
0: Temperatures reaching a possible high of 34 degrees. Right now, it feels like 31 degrees outside. And you can expect thundery showers mainly over the northern, eastern and western parts of Singapore this afternoon. Now, in terms of air quality all around Singapore, the PSI value is now in an unhealthy range, ranging between 123 to 173, with the highest being in the central part of Singapore. Please take care.
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0: That's Rihanna featuring Mickey Echo with Stay right here in Kiss 92. All the great songs in one place. It's Miko. And if you want to be away from all the night races that's happening tonight and tomorrow and thinking maybe you can support local, where can you go?
1: What is it you do on the weekend?
2: Where to go this weekend?
0: All right, so it seems like you'll be able to find a couple of fresh produce, crafts, and more at the CDC Neighborhood Markets. Now, best part is free entry. So why not support a couple of local businesses? Now, this is taking place across central Singapore, happening from now all the way till December this year, okay? So looking at photos, there's a couple of healthy food stalls, handmade crafts, and eco-friendly products as well from local farmers, entrepreneurs, and artisans. And you can even enjoy sustainability workshops and performances by talented persons with disabilities. So what's happening today from 3 to 7 p.m., this is going to be at Zhongshan Park, okay? And then, of course, subsequent weekends as well, definitely can find more details online. Just look out for CDC Neighborhood Markets. Right now, back to the music. I've got a brand new one from Haven and one more from Shepherd on the playlist next, together with news headlines as well. Stay.
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3: A traffic update from ICA. Heavy departure traffic at Woodlands Checkpoint due to tailback from Malaysia. Delays are expected and motorists are advised to check traffic conditions before embarking on their journey. Follow ICA Facebook for more updates.
4: Okay, I think it's time to wrap this up. It's Charmaine Pua on the Kiss Cafe, 1 to 4 p.m.

0: Levels to explore and what there is to do in Singapore. 1 to 4 p.m. every weekday, it's Charmaine Pua on the Kiss Cafe. That's a wrap.
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3: These are your news headlines. I'm Shahzad Haque. Singapore says it's ready to assist Indonesia as worsening forest fires continue to send haze across the region. Sustainability and the Environment Minister, Grace Fu, says she's been in touch with her Indonesian counterpart to offer support and discuss efforts to contain the fires. She says dry El Nino conditions have made it harder to put the fires out, while unfavourable winds worsened the haze here. At 10 a.m., PSI readings ranged from 124 in the north to 174 in central Singapore. Ms. Fu says readings could exceed 200 into the very unhealthy range, despite some rain expected this weekend. Starting next Thursday, motorcyclists and pillion riders leaving Singapore through Woodlands Checkpoint can use selected car lanes for automated immigration clearance. The Immigration and Checkpoints Authority says facial recognition will speed up clearance by 10%, saving around 2 seconds per motorcycle. The service is available to Singapore residents, long-term pass holders, and foreign visitors who've previously entered Singapore. Travellers must lift their helmet visors, remove sunglasses, and scan their passports or MyICA QR codes. The system then verifies their identities. Similar technology is already operating at all 80 motorcycle lanes at Tuas Checkpoint. More than 300 people in Singapore are still waiting for refunds after disruptions to this year's Korban arrangements. The Islamic Religious Council of Singapore says around 400 people were affected when operator The Meat Brothers failed to import livestock from Australia in time for Hari Raya Haji. The company promised refunds by August, but has missed that deadline. It has yet to provide a new repayment date. MUIS is working with the Consumers Association of Singapore to help affected customers file claims. The council also plans tighter oversight and stronger safeguards for Korban arrangements next year. Artificial intelligence voice technology firm 11labs has opened its regional headquarters in Singapore with plans to expand its workforce. The $22 billion company currently has 25 employees here and could grow to 100 over the next few years. It's hiring engineers, sales and marketing staff. 11labs develops AI voices and chatbots supporting more than 90 languages, including Malay, Tamil and Mandarin. The company also plans to train its technology to understand Singlish. Its AI models are hosted in Singapore, allowing faster processing while keeping customer data here. Still on AI, an artificial intelligence model developed by Anthropic sent Philadelphia police a fake tip about an unsolved murder. The submission was made in July through a public police website during an automated test in which the AI interacted with randomly selected sites. Police say the tip was flagged as spam and never acted upon. Anthropic discovered the incident in late September and alerted the police later. Philadelphia police criticized the delay as unacceptable and called for stronger safeguards. Anthropic says it has stopped the testing process responsible for the incident.
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0: And that's Shepard with Geronimo right here in Kiss 92. All the great songs in one place. It's Miko. And if you've been a big fan of KFC, yes, Kentucky Fried Chicken here in Singapore, you may have been following them on social media as well. And you would realize that I think the whole of last week, they were looking for a meowfluencer. Yes, you didn't hear me wrong. Meowfluencer, which is basically your cat influencer. So it was very interesting and you wouldn't believe it, but I actually submitted one of my cats, Mei Mei, as, a contestant, right? So all the results came out. Top three finalists, they have been chosen. Mei Mei wasn't part of it. But what's happening today is very, very exciting.
1: What is it you do on the weekend?
2: Where to go this weekend?
0: So apparently the top three finalists for the Meowfluencer for KFC, it is out already, and today they are doing the very first KFC's Pets Club Meet. Okay, so this is where you can bring your fur kids to go take a look at the three finalists, and this is happening at Star Vista, where the open space is right outside KFC from now all the way till 7 p.m. In fact, they just started at around 11 a.m., okay? So it's very adorable because there is a wide range of activities from a pet market. There's a couple of pet grooming tips you can pick up, pet food as well, and family-friendly activities. Now, I hear you can also join a pet stem rally just to redeem a limited edition embroidered KFC pet collar, of course, while stocks last, and meet the fellow parents while you're there. So super interesting. I'm looking at the post right now, and this meow meow is just so adorable. Anyway, now back to the music. I've got the sounds of Freya Ridings and Olivia Dean on the playlist next.
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0: Heavy traffic situation on the BKE. This is headed towards Woodlands at Woodlands Road exit. And one more heavy traffic situation spotted on the CTE. This is headed towards AYE at Orchard Road exit. In the meantime, please buckle up and drive safe.
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0: That's Olivia Dean with Men I Need right here on Kiss 92. All the great songs in one place. It's Miko, and yes, it's going to be yours all the way till 3. I've just received a couple of WhatsApp texts, and they're all asking, Yumi, how come you're on air today? So like I mentioned, I'm actually covering Shania, right? So yours to keep all the way till 3 p.m. So in the next hour, I believe, you know, weekends, we call it kind of like a brunch or late lunch, right? I've got a couple of new menu items that you can find here in Singapore. So stick around for that. Also, news headlines on the way to keep you updated on what's been happening around the world and in Singapore. Stay.
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2: A traffic update from ICA. Heavy departure traffic at Woodlands Checkpoint due to tailback from Malaysia. Delays are expected and motorists are advised to check traffic conditions before embarking on their journey. Follow ICA Facebook for more updates.
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2: These are your news headlines. I'm Shahzad Haque. Singapore says it's ready to assist Indonesia as worsening forest fires continue to send haze across the region. Sustainability and the Environment Minister Grace Fu says she's been in touch with her Indonesian counterpart to offer support and discuss efforts to contain the fires. She says dry El Nino conditions have made it harder to put the fires out, while unfavourable winds worsened the haze here. At 11 a.m, PSI readings ranged from 123 in the north to 173 in central Singapore. Ms. Fu says readings could exceed 200 into the very unhealthy range, despite some rain expected this weekend. Two men have been arrested for allegedly trespassing in the Formula One Singapore Grand Prix event area. Police say the men, aged 35 and 39, tried to enter an area along Temasek Avenue without valid tickets before 2 p.m. The younger man was turned away after his ticket was found to be invalid. The 39-year-old allegedly gained unauthorized access to a restricted area for staff and performers. He'll be charged in court today with two counts of criminal trespass and could face up to 3 months jail, fined up to $1,500, or both. Investigations into the 35-year-old man are ongoing. In world news, Ukrainian President Volodymyr Zelensky has criticized a US-Russia deal allowing Moscow to supply diesel to the United States. He called the agreement an investment in war, saying it would give Russia more money to continue fighting in Ukraine. US President Donald Trump says he agrees with Russian President Vladimir Putin that Russia would immediately supply diesel to the US and global market. Mr. Trump says lowering fuel prices for Americans is his top priority. Mr. Zelensky says the deal undermines peace efforts, adding that it's a weak decision by strong partners. Closer to home, Central Delhi has been sealed off ahead of a major youth protest demanding the resignation of India's chief election commissioner. Thousands of police and paramilitary personnel are on patrol, while 57 metro stations have been shut and mobile internet suspended around the protest site. The Cockroach Youth Movement is protesting against a voter list revision that removed about 130 million names. Critics say the exercise could favour Prime Minister Narendra Modi's ruling BJP, allegations denied by the Election Commission and the party. Police have not approved today's protest, but organisers say it will go ahead. And finally, Malay language newspaper Berita Harian has launched a bursary and mentoring programme for lower-income students pursuing media, communications or Malay studies. The annual initiative, run with AMP Singapore, offers financial support, mentoring by BH journalists, learning visits and newsroom internships. Four students received the first bursaries yesterday at a ceremony attended by Acting Minister for Muslim Affairs, Zaki Mohammed. Polytechnic students received $1,500 each, while university students received $2,500. The programme is funded by last year's BH AMP Charity Golf Tournament, which raised more than $271,000.
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3: Oh yes, happy Saturday and welcome to your weekend. It's Yumiko sitting in for Sean Yasya, gonna be yours all the way till 3 p.m. and stick around with me because in this hour, I'm gonna be sharing with you a couple of new food items you can find right here in Singapore. And trust me, you're gonna love it, okay? But right now, let's kick off this hour. It is Lainey with Malibu Nights right here in Kiss 92. All the great songs in one place. Good afternoon. Yeah.

0: And that's Queen B, Beyonce with Halo, right here on Kiss 92, all the great songs in one place. It's Umiko, and just got this very wonderful text message in from SM, and SM says, good afternoon, Yumi, it's so nice to hear your voice on air. Wonderful are you, so kind of you. All right, so earlier on, I did talk about a couple of new dishes you can find in Singapore. That's coming up in just a bit. But as you know, I do the sunset sessions from Mondays to Fridays, right, 4 to 8 p.m. I do have this wonderful group chat. It's called the Sunset Society. And I just asked, the guys in this chat, like, hey, what's for lunch today? And a couple of our members, right, let's see, we've got David who said, today is home-cooked pasta. Happy Saturday. Well, thank you very much. And Rose, she also shared a photo of home-cooked fishball noodles. Wow, wow, wow. And can I just say, I'm absolutely impressed, okay? Because now I'm just zooming into the photo. I'm like, wow, there's like extra ingredients, extra fishball. And she even added the chili padi on top as well. Everything just looks so photogenic and yummy. So thank you very much. Now, of course, wherever you're headed to for lunch, if right now you're in the car with the family, you can feel free to take a family selfie as well and send it to me via WhatsApp 8855-0920 and just share with me where and what are you having for lunch today.
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4: 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Tinashe, Nobody Wanna Dance Anymore. Jackson Wang, Thank You.
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0: Temperatures reaching a possible high of 34 degrees. Right now, it feels like 32 degrees outside. Quite humid and hot, so please remember to stay hydrated. Now, you can expect thundery showers, mainly over the northern, eastern, and western parts of Singapore this afternoon. And in terms of air quality, now all around Singapore, the PSI value is in the unhealthy range, ranging between 122 to 171, with the highest being in the central part of Singapore. Please take care.

0: That's Gigi Perez with the Sayla song right here on Kiss 92. All the great songs in one place. It's Miko, and as promised, I did say I was going to share with you a couple of new menu items you can find here in Singapore. So as you know, everybody loves drinking cha ghee, right? Or cha ghee. And the one here in Singapore, very, very soon, in fact, on 12th of October, which is upcoming Monday, they are bringing a floral twist, okay, to the menu. And I'm looking at a photo right now. It is the chrysanthemum milk tea and brewed tea. Yes. So this one is super amazing because it says it is going to be made with the Hangzhou white chrysanthemum and golden peony black tea as well. And looking at the packaging, it is so bright, so yellow, so happy. Now, a couple of merchandise you can look forward to is the mini DG Cam. Yeah, so this was actually designed in collaboration with a local artist here. You can find her on Instagram at Dirty Duties. And this, you know, this entire Digi camera, it looks so cute. I'm looking at it now, and it really looks like that, I think the Konica one that you have, right? So it's about the same size, just that it was designed by a local artist. So yeah, keep a lookout for your next Chargy order come Monday, okay? Right now, back to the music. I've got the sounds of a craze featuring Cherish, and of course, news headlines as well. Stay.
1: 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I'm proud to introduce
2: 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A traffic update from ICA. Heavy departure traffic at Woodlands Checkpoint due to tailback from Malaysia. Delays are expected, and motorists are advised to check traffic conditions before embarking on their journey. Follow ICA Facebook for more updates.
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3: These are your news headlines. I'm Shahzad Haq. Singapore says it's ready to assist Indonesia as worsening forest fires continue to send haze across the region. Sustainability and the Environment Minister Grace Fu says she's been in touch with her Indonesian counterpart to offer support and discuss efforts to contain the fires. She says dry El Nino conditions have made it harder to put the fires out, while unfavourable winds worsened the haze here. At 11 a.m., PSI readings ranged from 123 in the north to 173 in central Singapore. Ms. Fu says readings could exceed 200 into the very unhealthy range, despite some rain expected this weekend. Two men have been arrested for allegedly trespassing in the Formula One Singapore Grand Prix event area. Police say the men, aged 35 and 39, tried to enter an area along Temasek Avenue without valid tickets before 2 p.m. The younger man was turned away after his ticket was found to be invalid. The 39-year-old allegedly gained unauthorized access to a restricted area for staff and performers. He'll be charged in court today with two counts of criminal trespass and could face up to 3 months jail, fined up to $1,500 or both. Investigations into the 35-year-old man are ongoing. In world news, Ukrainian President Volodymyr Zelensky has criticized a US-Russia deal allowing Moscow to supply diesel to the United States. He called the agreement an investment in war, saying it would give Russia more money to continue fighting in Ukraine. US President Donald Trump says he agrees with Russian President Vladimir Putin that Russia would immediately supply diesel to the US and global market. Mr. Trump says lowering fuel prices for Americans is his top priority. Mr. Zelensky says the deal undermines peace efforts, adding that it's a weak decision by strong partners. Closer to home, central Delhi has been sealed off ahead of a major youth protest demanding the resignation of India's chief election commissioner. Thousands of police and paramilitary personnel are on patrol, while 57 metro stations have been shut and mobile internet suspended around the protest site. The Cockroach Youth Movement is protesting against a voter list revision that removed about 130 million names. Critics say the exercise could favour Prime Minister Narendra Modi's ruling BJP, allegations denied by the Election Commission and the party. Police have not approved today's protest, but organisers say it will go ahead. And finally, Malay language newspaper Berita Harian has launched a bursary and mentoring programme for lower-income students pursuing media, communications or Malay studies. The annual initiative, run with AMP Singapore, offers financial support, mentoring by BH journalists, learning visits and newsroom internships. Four students received the first bursaries yesterday at a ceremony attended by Acting Minister for Muslim Affairs, Zaki Mohammed. Polytechnic students received $1,500 each, while university students received $2,500. The program is funded by last year's BH AMP Charity Golf Tournament, which raised more than $271,000.
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0: And that's at the Black Eyed Peas with Rock That Body right here in Kiss 92. All the great songs in one place. It's Yumiko, and I'm pretty sure you must have seen this particular brand. It is called Oriental Kopi. Yes. So as you know, they are very famous for their egg tarts, right? And for the longest time, they've had the original flavored ones. Right now, if you happen to be a very big fan of all things purple and taro, then hey, you're going to be very happy because Oriental Kopi Singapore, they have gone purple, okay? So there's going to be two new treats that you will see on display. The first one is the new taro polo pan, polo bao, right? Which is paired with the crispy purple sweet potato crust, and then you've got the very fragrant taro paste on it and a thick slab of butter as well. Now, besides the polo bao, you'll also find the egg tart, which is also handmade with the taro crust, okay? So go try it if you have an Oriental Kopi near wherever you are and let me know how it tastes, okay? Because it looks really appetizing already. Right now, back to the music. I've got the sounds of Taylor Swift with her brand new one. It is Patient Zero on the playlist next.
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0: Two broken down vehicles have been reported. Now, both are on the PIE and headed towards Tuas. The first one is at the Jurong West Avenue 2 exit, and the second one is right after the Jurong West Avenue 2 as well. So please be careful and be patient. Heavy traffic situation seen in the CTE tunnel. This one is headed towards AYE at Outram Road exit. In the meantime, buckle up and drive safe.
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two.

0: And that's Enrique Iglesias featuring Pitbull with I Like It right here in Kiss 92. All the great songs in one place. It's Miko and wow, couple of messages chiming through via WhatsApp. Somebody actually sent in this wonderful bowl of home-cooked laksa. Yeah, and you know the special ingredient of laksa, right? You either love it or hate it. It is actually the additional cockles. Yeah, so to call in, I think it looks absolutely amazing. And thank you so much for sharing this homemade bowl. I've got one more. This one didn't leave your name. Nothing on your profile as well. But it says, hey, Yumi, I tried doing my own kaya toast this morning. Wow. You know what? And once you perfect that skill of cooking, right, maybe a particular dish, you never know. You can actually maybe even open up your own small business, right, whether it is a cafe or a restaurant. And that being said, you know, unfortunately here in Singapore, there are just so many F&B outlets, right, that are not doing so good. And my heart really goes out to each and every one of them. So recently, I came across a couple of reels that my friend posted, right, and he was trying his best going around Singapore and looking for all these smaller businesses like local business cafes, and he's trying to support them, right? Give them a little bit of shout out, limelight as well, spotlight, whatever you call it, and try to patronize them, right? So if you love a particular cafe, you've been patronizing this cafe for a while, and you know, don't stop, okay? You gotta keep showing them the love and support them as well so that they can keep on moving. Yeah, right now, gonna go back to the music. I've got the sounds of Shawn Mendes and more together with news headlines as well. Stay. Don't touch that
1: down. All the great songs in one place.
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5: 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Oh. Although, they've never... I mean, yeah, it's clear.
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6: A traffic update from ICA. Very heavy departure traffic at Woodlands Checkpoint. The queue has reached BKE Woodlands Exit 10A, and motorists can expect queuing time of 2 hours or longer. Follow ICA Facebook for more updates.
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2: These are your news headlines. I'm Shazad Haque. Singapore's Institute of Mental Health will be renamed the National Centre for Mental Health Singapore next year. The hospital at Buangkok will also be redeveloped and expanded by 2040 as part of a broader overhaul of psychiatric care. Health Minister Ong Ye Kung says the centre will lead research, coordinate psychiatric care across hospitals, and build capabilities across the sector. The government will also seek public views on parental consent rules for youth mental health services. Mr. Ong says mental health challenges are rising, especially among young people, and stigma remains a major barrier to seeking help. Singapore says it's ready to assist Indonesia as worsening forest fires continue to send haze across the region. Sustainability and the Environment Minister Grace Fu says she's been in touch with her Indonesian counterpart to offer support and discuss efforts to contain the fires. She says dry El Nino conditions have made it harder to put the fires out, while unfavorable winds worsened the haze here. Ms. Fu says readings could exceed 200 into the very unhealthy range, despite some rain expected this weekend. In related news, Singapore's air quality remains in the unhealthy range. At noon, PSI readings ranged from 122 in the north to 171 in central Singapore. Yesterday, the PSI hit a high for the year at 192. The government's Haze Task Force says if the PSI exceeds 200 and enters the very unhealthy range, N95 masks will be distributed to vulnerable and low-income Singaporeans. Schools will remain open, but lessons and activities may be adjusted, while outdoor activities in preschools will be suspended. Nearly half of seniors in Singapore spend 1 to 2 hours a day on digital devices for leisure, while 38% spend 3 and 5 hours. The findings come from the Ministry of Digital Development and Information's Perceptions of Digitalization Survey, conducted between November 2024 and February last year. Among those aged 60 and above, 79% felt their screen time was moderate, but 45% said device use had negatively affected their physical or mental health. Most of those affected say they had found better ways to manage their screen time. And finally, Food Opera at Iron Orchard has reopened after a $5 million makeover aimed at keeping local food culture alive. The 600-seat food court now has 24 stalls, including 18 new tenants, with shopfronts inspired by businesses from 1970s Singapore. One lor mee stall resembles an old cobbler's shop, while a Yong Tau Foo stall is designed like a post office. Diners can also watch coffee being roasted and fish balls being made. Bread Talk Group says the revamp is meant to turn eating local food into more of an experience.
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3: Oh yes, happy Saturday and welcome to the weekend. It's Umiko sitting in for Shawnee Asia, gonna be yours all the way till 3 p.m. So stick around with me because in this hour, it is time to find out how you can come along and join us for our Kiss 92 movie night happening next Wednesday and how can you win those tickets. Details on the way, but right now, let's kick off this afternoon. It is Gym Class Heroes featuring Adam Levine with Stereo Hearts right here in Kiss 92, all the great songs in one place.

And that's Balu Brigada with Bedhead right here on Kiss 92. All the great songs in one place. It's Miko, and I think it is time for this. Just to do a little bit of a shout out, right? So I've got a text message chiming through. This one's from Dan. And Dan is like, hey, Yumi, I thought you mentioned that your husband is going to be back today. Why are you still on air? Huh? Okay, so let me explain, okay? So like I mentioned, I'm actually going to be on air from 11 to 3 p.m. today. And that's only because I'm covering Shawnee Asia, right? This is a usual time slot. And in terms of my husband coming back, yes lah, he booked out of camp last night. But whether or not he's at home, I still have got to work. Right? I mean, how do I answer this? I still have to come to work. Yeah. So whether or not, you know, a husband is at home or not, you still have to go to work, right? Yeah. So that's why I'm here at work. got this one as well that says, hey, Yumi, how's your week? Actually, you know what? Thank you for asking. How was your week? My week was absolutely fantastic. I think we did a couple of amazing topics as well on air. So have I had my lunch? No. But of course, thank you so much for tuning in. And I see a couple of shots, selfies, right, sending in, and they're like, yeah, F1 day two, here we go. Please try to remember to stay hydrated. If you have your portable fans with you, bring them along with you as well. Okay, as you know, the haze situation, it is not that great in the meantime. And of course, with loads of people around, especially in the crowded situations, it can get very, very hot. Okay, so remember to try and bring yourself either a handheld fan or drink up on water as well. Right now, back to the music. I've got the sounds of Estelle featuring Kanye West and Why Don't We on the playlist. What's next?

0: 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Professor Kim provides miseducation.
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0: With Shania, don't be mistaken. 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
2: Kiss 92 weather. Temperatures reaching a possible high of 34 degrees right now. It is quite warm and humid because it feels like 32 degrees. Please stay hydrated. And you can expect thundery showers mainly over the northern, eastern and western parts of Singapore this afternoon. And in terms of air quality now all around Singapore, the PSI value is in the unhealthy range, ranging between 121 to a high of 170, which is currently in the central part of Singapore. Please take care.

0: And that's Adele with Someone Like You right here on KISS 92, all the great songs in one place. It's Miko, and by now you must have heard all about what's happening with us next Wednesday, 14th of October. It is going to be our KISS 92 movie night. Yes, and we would love for you to come join us and be the first in Singapore to catch this brand new movie. It is called Rolling Loud, starring Owen Wilson, the man himself. Yes. So think about it. When was the last time we actually saw him on the big screens, right? So all of this is happening at Shaw Theatres Lido at around 6:20 p.m. Okay, that's when you can start collecting your tickets if you've won, and in-hall activities will begin. Now, most importantly, you got to take note that rating for this movie is set at M18. So if you want to join in on this, you got to make sure that you and your plus one, you're both above 18. ID verification will be required for entry into the movie hall, okay? Now, best part, popcorn convo is gonna be provided, yeah. So right now, if you want to walk away with a pair of invites, all you gotta do is just WhatsApp the title of the movie, Rolling Loud, together with your name, and I've just been told, update is our team is gonna be reaching out to you on Monday if you've scored those tickets, okay? So send in your entries, and fingers crossed, you're gonna be joining us next Wednesday.
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2: A traffic update from ICA. Very heavy departure traffic at Woodlands Checkpoint. The queue has reached BKE Woodlands Exit 10A, and motorists can expect queuing time of 2 hours or longer. Follow ICA Facebook for more updates.
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9: These are your news headlines. I'm Shazad Haque. Singapore's Institute of Mental Health will be renamed the National Centre for Mental Health Singapore next year. The hospital at Buangkok will also be redeveloped and expanded by 2040 as part of a broader overhaul of psychiatric care. Health Minister Ong Ye Kung says the centre will lead research, coordinate psychiatric care across hospitals, and build capabilities across the sector. The government will also seek public views on parental consent rules for youth mental health services. Mr. Ong says mental health challenges are rising, especially among young people, and stigma remains a major barrier to seeking help. Singapore says it's ready to assist Indonesia as worsening forest fires continue to send haze across the region. Sustainability and the Environment Minister Grace Fu says she's been in touch with her Indonesian counterpart to offer support and discuss efforts to contain the fires. She says dry El Nino conditions have made it harder to put the fires out, while unfavorable winds worsened the haze here. Ms. Fu says readings could exceed 200 into the very unhealthy range, despite some rain expected this weekend. In related news, Singapore's air quality remains in the unhealthy range. At noon, PSI readings ranged from 122 in the north to 171 in central Singapore. Yesterday, the PSI hit a high for the year at 192. The government's Haze Task Force says if the PSI exceeds 200 and enters the very unhealthy range, N95 masks will be distributed to vulnerable and low-income Singaporeans. Schools will remain open, but lessons and activities may be adjusted, while outdoor activities in preschools will be suspended. Nearly half of seniors in Singapore spend 1 to 2 hours a day on digital devices for leisure, while 38% spend 3 and 5 hours. The findings come from the Ministry of Digital Development and Information's Perceptions of Digitalization Survey, conducted between November 2024 and February last year. Among those aged 60 and above, 79% felt their screen time was moderate, but 45% said device use had negatively affected their physical or mental health. Most of those affected say they had found better ways to manage their screen time. And finally, Food Opera at Iron Orchard has reopened after a $5 million makeover aimed at keeping local food culture alive. The 600-seat food court now has 24 stalls, including 18 new tenants, with shopfronts inspired by businesses from 1970s Singapore. One lor mee stall resembles an old cobbler's shop, while a Yong Tau Fu stall is designed like a post office. Diners can also watch coffee being roasted and fish balls being made. Bread Talk Group says the revamp is meant to turn eating local food into more of an experience.
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0: And that's Miley Cyrus with Wrecking Ball right here on Kiss 92. All the great songs in one place. It's Miko. And if you were tuning in yesterday, you will know that I did talk about this new series that is, I think considered a sequel to Crazy Rich Asian. Yeah, and it has been confirmed, right? So John M. Chu, the original director, he also said this is something that, you know, fans around the world can definitely look forward to as well, because everybody has been asking, right, time and again, where is part two? Yeah, so finally we have an answer, and you just gotta keep looking out for it, okay? Fingers crossed, it's gonna be a really good sequel as well. From what I know, I think it's roughly about 8 episodes for this. Now, something else also popped up on my radar, and this is super exciting, especially if you've been a big fan of Bridgerton. Yeah, so all the fanfare and dear gentle reader. Apparently, it seems like Shonda Land, which is basically Shonda Rhimes, they are looking to produce a prequel series all about Violet Bridgerton. Yeah, Mama Bridgerton, right? And her love story with her husband, who is unfortunately not around at this point in time if you're watching it. But yeah, definitely loads of shows you can look forward to as well, okay? So hopefully they're all gonna come out really soon, because I cannot wait to listen to another instrumental version of pop songs that you love. For example, oh yeah, so even this one. I do love it, so fingers crossed.
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2: 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All the great songs in one place. 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
0: Heavy traffic situation on the CTE. This one is headed towards AYE at Orchard Road exit. In the meantime, please buckle up and drive safe.
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0: And that's Rise with Get a Guitar right here on Kiss 92. All the great songs in one place. It's Miko. And of course, it is time for this.
1: Can or cannot.
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0: All right, so what has been happening is a series of interesting phone calls I have been getting, okay? So if you haven't set your phone to be smart about it, to automatically scan the call, so this is what it will sound like for the receiver.
4: Hi, if you record your name and reason for calling, I'll see if this person is available.
0: All right, so this is a setting you can have on your phone, okay? So your phone is so smart, it will screen the caller. So then it goes into some sort of like a recorded voicemail, right? Where the caller will then have to explain, oh, hi, maybe I'm calling from the, for example, NLB, I wanted to ask you about yada, yada, yada. So it will screen a call and then it will send you this text, right? It will appear on your phone. Now, can I just say, please do it? All right, because you wouldn't believe it, but in the last 2 hours that I've been on air with you, I have already received a total of 4 unknown numbers. And it's so crazy because I have this set on my phone, right? And the messages that are coming through, it really blew my mind. It says, document confirmation requested. Press 1 for English, 2 for Chinese service. What documentation that you require any confirmation for? So obviously, you know, this is has gone to my missed calls, right? I'm not going to call back. And then the second call I receive is a plus one. Now, plus one, you also know. Do not pick up the call, right? And the other one that I think you would be very familiar with is plus 65. Wow, please do not answer these calls, okay? Because you really don't know who you're speaking to. It could be a scammer. It could be some form of AI generator. I don't know, caller as well. So remember, you can always report these numbers to the Scam Shield app, okay? And you can just call 1799 as well. Just double check or just to report the scam and just make sure that you're sharing this with the people that you love around you, okay? Just set this thing where your phone can automatically just screen the caller. This is the best thing I've done for my phone so far, as much as a couple of other friends who have not saved their numbers to get very irritated with me. But hey, this is for safety lah, huh? Anyway, now back to the music. I've got the sounds of Rihanna and more on the playlist next.
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16: A traffic update from ICA. Very heavy departure traffic at Woodlands Checkpoint. The queue has reached BKE Woodlands Exit 10A, and motorists can expect queuing time of 2 hours or longer. Follow ICA Facebook for more updates.
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2: These are your news headlines. I'm Shilpa Shades. Singapore's Institute of Mental Health will be renamed the National Centre for Mental Health Singapore next year. The hospital at Buangkok will also be redeveloped and expanded by 2040 as part of a broader overhaul of psychiatric care. Health Minister Ong Ye Kung says the centre will lead research, coordinate psychiatric care across hospitals, and build capabilities across the sector. The government will also seek public views on parental consent rules for youth mental health services. Mr. Ong says mental health challenges are rising, especially among young people, and stigma remains a major barrier to seeking help. Singapore's air quality remains in the unhealthy range today, with PSI readings ranging from 121 in the north to 170 in central Singapore as of 1 p.m. Yesterday, the PSI hit a high for the year at 192. The government's haze task force says if the PSI exceeds 200 and enters the very unhealthy range, N95 masks will be distributed to vulnerable and low-income Singaporeans. Meanwhile, Singapore says it's ready to assist Indonesia as worsening forest fires continue to send haze across the region. Sustainability and the Environment Minister Grace Fu says dry El Nino conditions have made it harder to put the fires out, while unfavorable winds worsened the haze here. Singapore has started a six-month trial, making it easier for people to return unwanted phones, laptops, and other small electronic devices. Consumers can drop them off at selected parcel lockers and Shopee collection points instead of traveling to dedicated e-waste bins. The trial is being run by the National Environment Agency and partners to test whether more convenient collection points can boost recycling rates. Returned devices will be sent to licensed recyclers, where reusable materials can be recovered and personal data handled securely. In the U.S., hundreds of protesters have taken to the streets of New York after immigration officers shot and wounded a 28-year-old Dominican man. Mr. Oscar Bergal was shot in the neck during an ICE operation in the Bronx on Thursday. A 5-year-old child in his car was unharmed. Protesters marched through Manhattan yesterday, calling for ICE to leave the city. New York Mayor Zoran Mamdani has renewed calls to abolish the agency. The Trump administration has defended the officers, saying Mr. Bergal ignored orders and drove his car towards them during the attempted arrest. And finally, fine dining in Singapore without the fancy price tag. Well, more restaurants now offer tasting menus for under $100 a person as diners keep close tabs on their purse strings. Some are trimming the number of courses, using less costly ingredients, or offering the menus at lunch. But the idea is the same, to serve up a multi-course experience without the usual price tag. Restaurants say diners still want a treat, just one that's a little easier to stomach.
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3: Oh yes, happy Saturday and welcome to the weekend. It's Yumiko sitting in for Shaunia Sia, gonna be yours to keep for one last hour. And in this hour, it is time to unravel my list on what's good to catch and enjoy this weekend, either on the big screens or even from the comfort of your own home, okay? Now that list is on the way, but right now, let's kick off this hour. It is The Kid Laroi with Without You, right here in Kiss 92, all the great songs in one place. You can't.

0: And that's Gwen Stefani with Cool right here on Kiss 92. All the great songs in one place. It's Miko, and it is time to unravel my list on what's good to catch and enjoy this weekend.
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2: We all love to go to the movies.
0: So from the studio that brought you the stories of a boy and a dragon and how to train your dragon and even an ogre and a donkey in Shrek. Yes, it is DreamWorks Animation. And in cinemas now, there is a brand new one. This one is called Forgotten Island. It's really cool because you do have a couple of very famous voices as well. For example, Ronnie Chang and Leia Salonga. So this story, it's all about this pair of best friends that stumble upon a mysterious portal and transports them to a fantastical island that's filled with magical creatures. And then they start to discover that the memories of their entire friendship are the prize for returning home. Of course, they go through trials and tribulations, finding a way to leave the island before they forget each other. Now, the colors on this animation, it does look absolutely amazing, very bright as well. And the tagline says, "No memory left behind." Out in cinemas, go check it out with the kids. Right now, back to the music. I've got the sounds of Neo and Dua Lipa on the playlist next.
3: 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Right here.
4: Kiss 92. A traffic update from ICA. Very heavy departure traffic at Woodlands Checkpoint. The queue has reached BKE Woodlands Exit 10A, and motorists can expect queuing time of 2 hours or longer. Follow ICA Facebook for more updates.
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1: Kiss 92 weather.
0: Temperatures reaching a possible high of 34 degrees. Right now, it feels like 32 degrees outside. You can expect thundery showers, mainly over the northern, eastern, and western parts of Singapore this afternoon. And in terms of air quality, now all around Singapore, the PSI value is now in the unhealthy range, ranging between 120 to 170, with the highest being in the central part of Singapore. So whenever possible, please stay indoors and take care.

0: special screening, okay, for a limited time only because it is 4 minutes longer than the original 2019 drop, okay? So there's going to be new scenes never seen before, and this is, of course, to help you transition into December's upcoming crossover film, Avengers Doomsday, all right? So yeah, if you're a big fan of Marvel Cinematic Universe, you want to find out what are the extra scenes added, you definitely need to go catch Marvel Studio Avengers Endgame Encore only in cinemas. Right now, back to the music. I've got the sounds of Katy Perry featuring Snoop Dogg and a brand new one from Tinashe on the playlist next.
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11: These are your news headlines. I'm Shilpa Shades. Singapore's Institute of Mental Health will be renamed the National Centre for Mental Health Singapore next year. The hospital at Buangkok will also be redeveloped and expanded by 2040 as part of a broader overhaul of psychiatric care. Health Minister Ong Ye Kung says the centre will lead research, coordinate psychiatric care across hospitals, and build capabilities across the sector. The government will also seek public views on parental consent rules for youth mental health services. Mr. Ong says mental health challenges are rising, especially among young people, and stigma remains a major barrier to seeking help. Singapore's air quality remains in the unhealthy range today, with PSI readings ranging from 121 in the north to 170 in central Singapore as of 1 p.m. Yesterday, the PSI hit a high for the year at 192. The government's haze task force says if the PSI exceeds 200 and enters the very unhealthy range, N95 masks will be distributed to vulnerable and low-income Singaporeans. Meanwhile, Singapore says it's ready to assist Indonesia, as worsening forest fires continue to send haze across the region. Sustainability and the Environment Minister Grace Fu says dry El Nino conditions have made it harder to put the fires out, while unfavorable winds worsened the haze here. Singapore has started a six-month trial, making it easier for people to return unwanted phones, laptops, and other small electronic devices. Consumers can drop them off at selected parcel lockers and Shopee collection points instead of traveling to dedicated e-waste bins. The trial is being run by the National Environment Agency and partners to test whether more convenient collection points can boost recycling rates. Returned devices will be sent to licensed recyclers, where reusable materials can be recovered and personal data handled securely. In the U.S., hundreds of protesters have taken to the streets of New York after immigration officers shot and wounded a 28-year-old Dominican man. Mr. Oscar Bergal was shot in the neck during an ICE operation in the Bronx on Thursday. A 5-year-old child in his car was unharmed. Protesters marched through Manhattan yesterday, calling for ICE to leave the city. New York Mayor Zoran Mamdani has renewed calls to abolish the agency. The Trump administration has defended the officers, saying Mr. Bergal ignored orders and drove his car towards them during the attempted arrest. And finally, fine dining in Singapore without the fancy price tag. Well, more restaurants now offer tasting menus for under $100 a person as diners keep close tabs on their purse strings. Some are trimming the number of courses, using less costly ingredients, or offering the menus at lunch. But the idea is the same, to serve up a multi-course experience without the usual price tag. Restaurants say diners still want a treat. Just one that's a little easier to stomach.
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0: And that's Ariana Grande with Positions right here in Kiss 92. All the great songs in one place. It's Umiko. And what is one more movie you can catch?
1: Movie Magic Minute.
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0: All right, so by now you must have seen the posters all around. It is, of course, Marvel Studios Avengers Endgame Encore. Now, you must be thinking, why is it showing again? Now, this is a rather

0: And that's a brand new one this week from Tinashe. That one's called Nobody Wanna Dance Anymore, right here on Kiss 92. All the great songs in one place. It's Miko, and here is saying a big thank you to Mondrian Hotel. Yeah, so they were absolutely amazing supporting us and being part of our birthday party last month as well. Now, if you were there, you would know, right? We were inside the Jungle Ballroom and we had so much fun. We had a wonderful cake as well. And of course, you know, they have been so great to us. Now, if you've been thinking, hey, what else is there available at the Mondrian Hotel? It is the race weekend this week, right? So, of course, they have the Apex Night where they are featuring three international acts across three nights, which began yesterday. So last night they had Autograph. Now tonight, 10th of October, it's going to be Alan Dixon, and tomorrow Ned Dunn is going to be on the decks as well. And if you want to enjoy your brunch at Bottega di Carna tomorrow and Sunday, it is available. This one is really cool, okay, because it is a race inspired party brunch. You've got Northern Italian favorites and more. So to find out more about their activities, just go online and just search mondrianhotels.com. Right now, back to the music. I've got the sounds of Andy Grammer and Taylor Swift on the playlist next.
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0: An accident has unfortunately occurred on the PIE. This one is headed towards Changi right after CTE SLE, causing a congestion all the way till Thompson Road. Do avoid lanes 3 and 4. You've also got a broken down vehicle reported on the ECP. This is headed towards Changi right after Bayshore Road. In the meantime, buckle up, drive safe.
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0: Luna, it's Addison Rae with Fame is a Gun right here on Kiss 92. All the great songs in one place. It's Miko, and thank you so much for spending your Saturday with me for a little bit right here on Kiss 92. It's been a fun time. I feel like I've not done a Saturday show in such a long time, and today it really does feel very, very refreshing. So thank you so much for tuning in. Right now, time for me to head on out of here and enjoy the rest of my weekend. Gonna be handing things over to Nat Ko, and she's yours to keep on Tea Time from 3 to 7pm, so keep her company, okay? Now, if you love to see all my funny little adventures through the weekend, you know where to find me on Instagram at yumiko.kayahara. Enjoy the rest of your day, and I'll catch you back here next Monday from 4 to 8pm, only on the Sunset Sessions.
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2: These are your news headlines. I'm Shilpa Shades. Singapore says it's ready to assist Indonesia as worsening forest fires continue to send haze across the region. Sustainability and the Environment Minister Grace Fu says she has been in touch with her Indonesian counterpart to offer support and discuss efforts to contain the fires. She added that air quality could hit very unhealthy levels this weekend due to dry El Nino conditions and unfavorable winds. It is currently within the unhealthy range, with 24-hour PSI readings ranging from 120 in the north to 170 in central Singapore as of 2 p.m. Yesterday, the PSI hit a high for the year at 192. A Singapore lawyer's parliamentary work and advocacy for vulnerable groups such as migrant workers has won a global award for advancing social justice. 32-year-old Charmaine Yap received the International Bar Association's Outstanding Young Lawyer of the Year Award this week. As a legislative assistant to former MP Louis Ng, she helped develop the Good Samaritan Food Donation Act, which protects food donors from certain liabilities if safeguards are met. The bill was passed unanimously in August 2024. Ms. Yap is the second Singaporean to receive the award, after lawyer Remy Chu won it in 2016. Two raw milk cheeses sold in Singapore are being recalled over the possible presence of a potentially dangerous strain of E. coli bacteria. The Singapore Food Agency says the products are from French brand Fromage Ligio. They are Camembert Supérieur au Lait Cru and Bertrand Père et Fils Camembert au Lait Cru. Both are 250-gram packs from lot number 232511 with a best-before date of October 17th. Cold Storage and Little Farms have been ordered to recall them. Consumers who bought the affected cheese should not eat it. Train services in Japan's Kumamoto Prefecture have been fully restored, 74 days after a powerful earthquake damaged rail lines in late July. JR Kyushu resumed services this morning between Uto and Yatsushiro, the last major section still out of operation. The quake had warped tracks and damaged utility poles, forcing commuters onto replacement buses. A journey that normally takes about 30 minutes by train stretched to nearly 2 hours by bus. The Kyushu Shinkansen bullet train line had already fully reopened last month. One remaining local service is due to resume on Tuesday. And finally, lower-income students hoping to enter the media industry can now get financial support and hands-on newsroom experience through a new Berita Harian initiative. The Malay-language newspaper has partnered with AMP Singapore to launch an annual bursary and mentoring program for such students pursuing media, communications, or Malay studies. The initiative includes learning visits and newsroom internships. Four students received the first bursaries yesterday, with each polytechnic student receiving $1,500 and university students getting $2,500. The program is funded by last year's BHAMP Charity Golf Tournament, which raised more than $271,000.
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6: You bet we're ready. And hey, you, hope you're having a good weekend so far. Yours all the way till 7 with all the great songs in one place. This hour, let's talk about where you can head out to get really creative and check some shopping out. So stay close for that. Coming up for you, we've got Ed Sheeran as well as Louis Capaldi. But first up, this one from Coldplay. You know what it is. A Sky Full of Stars on Kiss 92.

0: is Capaldi with Stay Love on Kiss 92. It's Nat hanging out with you. To my K-beauty lovers out there, I've got something for you to check out this weekend if you have not already. Now, if you love the idea of heading over to Olive Young every single time you're at Myeongdong, Seoul, then you know what? You don't have to go there right now to stuff all your bags, because right now, Olive Young has teamed up with Sephora for a K-beauty pop-up event at ION Orchard. But you got to be really quick, because it's running from now all the way till the 14th of October only. So you can explore 8 different Korean skincare brands. We're talking Manure, Rejuren, so much more. 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Plus an activity where you can scoop up free skincare samples to bring home. If you want to check this one out, it's at the basement 4 of ION Orchard, just outside Watson's and Adidas. It runs daily from 10 a.m. to 10 p.m. from now all the way till the 14th of October. Go be beautiful.
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1: So it seems like we're in for a rainy afternoon over the northern, eastern as well as western parts of the island. It's highs of 34 and lows of 24 degrees Celsius. So of course, if you're heading out, make sure you take your umbrella with you. And speaking of heading out, our PSI for today is looking between 120 to 170. Maybe you want to stay indoors.
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0: There's the cute kind of vibes, and there's also the very neat, very clean, Muji kind of style. So I guess you get a good in-between of everything. And on top of that, there are different price ranges, of course. If you want the more atas kind, go for it. Very nice to ride on. But if you want something that you can take along with you to school or take along with you to work, there's everything over there. So yes, if you're thinking of doing some stationery stock up, then you can head over to Anseong Hill to check out Kukuyo's first Singapore store.
1: 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So fresh! New music. We got that something new. 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
2: 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Madonna and Charlie XCX, Danceteria After Hours. Steal from League of Legends. Live my life.
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2: 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Tinashe, Nobody Wanna Dance Anymore. Jackson Wang, Thank You.
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8: These are your news headlines. I'm Shilpa Shades. Singapore says it's ready to assist Indonesia as worsening forest fires continue to send haze across the region. Sustainability and the Environment Minister Grace Fu says she has been in touch with her Indonesian counterpart to offer support and discuss efforts to contain the fires. She added that air quality could hit very unhealthy levels this weekend due to dry El Nino conditions and unfavorable winds. It is currently within the unhealthy range, with 24-hour PSI readings ranging from 120 in the north to 170 in central Singapore as of 2 p.m. Yesterday, the PSI hit a high for the year at 192. A Singapore lawyer's parliamentary work and advocacy for vulnerable groups such as migrant workers has won a global award for advancing social justice. 32-year-old Charmaine Yap received the International Bar Association's Outstanding Young Lawyer of the Year Award this week. As a legislative assistant to former MP Louis Ng, she helped develop the Good Samaritan Food Donation Act, which protects food donors from certain liabilities if safeguards are met. The bill was passed unanimously in August 2024. Ms. Yap is the second Singaporean to receive the award, after lawyer Remy Chu won it in 2016. Two raw milk cheeses sold in Singapore are being recalled over the possible presence of a potentially dangerous strain of E. coli bacteria. The Singapore Food Agency says the products are from French brand Fromage Ligio. They are Camembert Supérieur au Lait Cru and Bertrand Père Fils Camembert au Lait Cru. Both are 250-gram packs from lot number 232511 with a best-before date of October 17th. Cold Storage and Little Farms have been ordered to recall them. Consumers who bought the affected cheese should not eat it. Train services in Japan's Kumamoto Prefecture have been fully restored, 74 days after a powerful earthquake damaged rail lines in late July. JR Kyushu resumed services this morning between Uto and Yatsushiro, the last major section still out of operation. The quake had warped tracks and damaged utility poles, forcing commuters onto replacement buses. A journey that normally takes about 30 minutes by train stretched to nearly 2 hours by bus. The Kyushu Shinkansen bullet train line had already fully reopened last month. One remaining local service is due to resume on Tuesday. And finally, lower-income students hoping to enter the media industry can now get financial support and hands-on newsroom experience through a new Berita Harian initiative. The Malay language newspaper has partnered with AMP Singapore to launch an annual bursary and mentoring program for such students pursuing media, communications, or Malay studies. The initiative includes learning visits and newsroom internships. 4 students received the first bursaries yesterday, with each polytechnic student receiving $1,500 and university students getting $2,500. The program is funded by last year's BHAMP Charity Golf Tournament, which raised more than $271,000.
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Foster the People with Pumped Up Kicks on KISS 92. Nat hanging out with you. Earlier on, we catered the weekend highlight over to K-Beauty friends. But right now, we're going to move it over to those who love organization, the ones who love being very neat. And I don't know if you love collecting stationery, just like me. You're going to be very excited about this one. I'm talking about Kokuyo. If you've not heard of Kokuyo, they are a Japanese stationery brand. They have opened their very first retail store in Singapore, and this is at Ann Siang Hill. So if you're thinking about the aesthetics, what is it? It's a good mix of things, actually. I'm looking at it right now.

0: Sam Smith. I'm not the only one on Kiss 92. Nat hanging out with you. And I just came across this article on the Straits Times just a couple of minutes ago that I actually got really excited about. It's not necessarily a weekend highlight, but it could be, you know, it depends on how you look at it. I think if you've got lots of unused technology that's left behind, for example, maybe you've upgraded your phone, your iPad recently, and your old device is just sitting around and doing nothing, then this might be perfect for you. Okay, so Singapore has just started a 6-month trial that lets everyone drop off used mobile phones, tablets, and laptops at participating Shopee SPX Express collection points, as well as yellow pick lockers around the island. So it's those lockers where you get to pick up all your Shopee parcels and all that. You can now drop them off as well. So there are around 2,000 participating Shopee collection points along with pick lockers across the entire island. And what's great is that the drop-off service is free. So this was literally just announced today, and yes, it's going to last for 6 months. Now, I think the biggest worry that many of us wonder is that what's going to happen to my device after that? Because what if there's valuable information inside that could be re-extracted for some reason? So here it is. Once your device has been processed by the appointed recycler, you'll actually receive a certificate confirming that your personal data has been destroyed. So yes, I think this is a really good initiative, the new e-waste drop-off points across Singapore. Let me know what you think. Is this something you would use? WhatsApp over 88550920. But of course, if you want to find out more, head over to the Straits Times to catch up.
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0: Okay, just one thing to look out for. If you're along the CTE towards the AYE after Ang Mo Kio Avenue 5, watch out for a vehicle breakdown. Otherwise, the roads are clear. Buckle up and drive safe always.
8: A traffic update from ICA. Heavy departure traffic at Woodlands Checkpoint due to tailback from Malaysia. Delays are expected and motorists are advised to check traffic conditions before embarking on their journey. Follow ICA Facebook for more updates.

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2: These are your news headlines. I'm Shilpa Shades. Singapore's Institute of Mental Health will be redeveloped and expanded into a larger, modern facility by 2040 as part of a shift in the country's approach to mental health care. The hospital at Buangkok will also be renamed the National Centre for Mental Health Singapore next year. Health Minister Ong Ye Kung says the centre will lead research and coordinate psychiatric care across hospitals. The government will seek public views on parental consent rules for youth mental health services to help young people access support without unnecessary barriers. Mr. Ong says rising mental health challenges and stigma reinforce the need for prevention and early intervention. Singapore has started a six-month trial, making it easier for people to return unwanted phones, laptops, and other small electronic devices. Consumers can drop them off at selected parcel lockers and Shopee collection points instead of traveling to dedicated e-waste bins. The trial is being run by the National Environment Agency and partners to test whether more convenient collection points can boost recycling rates. Returned devices will be sent to licensed recyclers, where reusable materials can be recovered and personal data handled securely. Singapore is being urged to turn ASEAN's landmark digital economy agreement into reality when it chairs ASEAN next year. In an exclusive interview with ST, Philippine President Ferdinand Marcos Jr. says artificial intelligence must be a key priority as Singapore takes forward the bloc's digital economy agreement. The pact, expected to be signed next month, aims to align rules on digital trade, cross-border data, and electronic payments. Mr. Marcos's remarks comes as Southeast Asia seeks to tap AI's economic potential amid growing U.S.-China competition over advanced technologies and supply chains. American, Ukrainian, and European officials have held fresh talks in the U.S. to revive efforts to end Russia's war in Ukraine amid warnings that the conflict risks further escalation. U.S. Envoy Steve Witkoff said the discussions explored ways to secure lasting peace before winter. They also covered energy security, grain exports, security guarantees, and Ukraine's post-war reconstruction. However, the talks were overshadowed by U.S. President Donald Trump's announcement of a deal with his Russian counterpart Vladimir Putin to increase Russian diesel supplies to global markets. Negotiations also remain deadlocked over Russia's demands for Ukrainian territory, which President Volodymyr Zelensky has rejected. And finally, BTS has urged fans to stop gathering outside the group's hotels during their ongoing Arirang World Tour. The K-pop group's leader, RM, said the crowds were disrupting sleep and disturbing staff and other guests. The 32-year-old rapper made the appeal on fan platform Weverse while the group was performing in Lima, Peru. He also asked fans to respect the band's privacy at upcoming stops in South America and Asia. BTS will kick off their Asian tour in Kaohsiung, Taiwan on November 19th, before performing four nights in Singapore from December 17th to 22nd.
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4: Hey you, hope you're having a wonderful weekend so far, and I'm yours all the way till 7 with all the great songs in one place. I've been editing my holiday videos recently and looking through older pictures, and then I realized that when I was in Kyoto last year, I saw this candy that really intrigued me, but after I found out what it actually does to you, I thought I better put it back on the shelf. I'll tell you more about it next, okay? Coming up for you, Gaga and Nars Barkley, but first up, how about some Lizzie McAlpine, your ceilings on Kiss 92.

0: Did you hear?
1: You're hanging out with Nat Co. Last year, I came across a very interesting candy. It was a kind of gummy candy that was pomelo flavored. And I love pomelo, by the way. So I thought, okay, I want to buy this candy. That was when my partner told me, hey, don't touch this one. Because apparently this is the candy that stops you from peeing. This is insane. I've never heard of any candy that could actually do that. I did a bit more research and I realized what I was holding in my hands is a candy called Bontan Ame. So I guess people who would want to consume Bontan Ame would be people that maybe if you want to catch a movie that's like 2.5 hours long and then you don't want to go for your toilet break, so you would consume that so that you can kind of hold your pee. Or maybe you're taking a short flight, you don't want to use the toilet, so you would take that as well. But that's insane. I mean, how does it actually work? Is there a magical medication thing inside there? I did more reading and I realized that what experts have done is actually research a little bit more about it, and they say that it's actually the sugar levels that kind of alter how your body absorbs and lets go of fluid, and that's how the candy works. But most of it is probably due to placebo effect. Although from my point of view, I'm not very sure if this kind of candy should be easily available on shelves, because come on, we don't want to get, you know, long-term effects from this, right? But let me know what you think, okay? WhatsApp over 885-0920. Have you seen this Bontan Ame before? Would you think it's okay to try it? Let me know.
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3: A traffic update from ICA. Heavy departure traffic at Woodlands Checkpoint due to tailback from Malaysia. Delays are expected, and motorists are advised to check traffic conditions before embarking on their journey. Follow ICA Facebook for more updates.
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1: So it seems like we're in for a rainy afternoon over the northern, eastern, as well as western parts of the island. It's highs of 34 and lows of 24 degrees Celsius. So of course, if you're heading out, make sure you take your umbrella with you. And speaking of heading out, our PSI for today is looking between 120 to 170. Maybe you want to stay indoors.
0: 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All the great songs in one place.

I'll share with you what it is and how you can win it for yourself. Stay close. I've got Adele coming up. That's Hello, you know that one. And we've also got some Jackson Wang. I wanna say thank you. You're always like... That's Thank You. And also, right, listening to this makes me think of myself many years ago when I was having a party and I knew that next door Jackson Wang was there and I was completely just in shock and I was trying to breathe a little bit more so I'm breathing the same air as him. Okay, all this coming up after the news.

Kiss 92, all the great songs in one place. Nat hanging out with you. And just a question, what are you doing on the 14th of October? Because we might have a little something for you. And up next,

0: Pastor Kim provides miseducation. What? 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Yeah. 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
4: These are your news headlines. I'm Shilpa Shades. Singapore's Institute of Mental Health will be redeveloped and expanded into a larger, modern facility by 2040 as part of a shift in the country's approach to mental health care. The hospital at Buangkok will also be renamed the National Centre for Mental Health Singapore next year. Health Minister Ong Ye Kung says the centre will lead research and coordinate psychiatric care across hospitals. The government will seek public views on parental consent rules for youth mental health services to help young people access support without unnecessary barriers. Mr. Ong says rising mental health challenges and stigma reinforce the need for prevention and early intervention. Singapore has started a six-month trial, making it easier for people to return unwanted phones, laptops, and other small electronic devices. Consumers can drop them off at selected parcel lockers and Shopee collection points instead of traveling to dedicated e-waste bins. The trial is being run by the National Environment Agency and partners to test whether more convenient collection points can boost recycling rates. Returned devices will be sent to licensed recyclers, where reusable materials can be recovered and personal data handled securely. Singapore is being urged to turn ASEAN's landmark digital economy agreement into reality when it chairs ASEAN next year. In an exclusive interview with ST, Philippine President Ferdinand Marcos Jr. says artificial intelligence must be a key priority as Singapore takes forward the bloc's digital economy agreement. The pact, expected to be signed next month, aims to align rules on digital trade, cross-border data, and electronic payments. Mr. Marcos's remarks comes as Southeast Asia seeks to tap AI's economic potential amid growing U.S.-China competition over advanced technologies and supply chains. American, Ukrainian, and European officials have held fresh talks in the U.S. to revive efforts to end Russia's war in Ukraine, amid warnings that the conflict risks further escalation. U.S. Envoy Steve Witkoff said the discussions explored ways to secure lasting peace before winter. They also covered energy security, grain exports, security guarantees, and Ukraine's post-war reconstruction. However, the talks were overshadowed by U.S. President Donald Trump's announcement of a deal with his Russian counterpart Vladimir Putin to increase Russian diesel supplies to global markets. Negotiations also remain deadlocked over Russia's demands for Ukrainian territory, which President Volodymyr Zelensky has rejected. And finally, BTS has urged fans to stop gathering outside the group's hotels during their ongoing Arirang World Tour. The K-pop group's leader, RM, said the crowds were disrupting sleep and disturbing staff and other guests. The 32-year-old rapper made the appeal on fan platform Weverse while the group was performing in Lima, Peru. He also asked fans to respect the band's privacy at upcoming stops in South America and Asia. BTS will kick off their Asian tour in Kaohsiung, Taiwan on November 19th, before performing four nights in Singapore from December 17th to 22nd.
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0: Maxim Wang with Thank You on KISS 92. It's Nat hanging out with you. And if you happen to be free this coming Wednesday and you're dying for some fun, then we might have something for you right over here at KISS. We're inviting you to be one of the first few in Singapore to catch Rolling Loud. This is a comedy piece that stars Owen Wilson, and this movie is actually inspired by true events. It revolves around an overprotective father who attempts to bond with his 13-year-old son by sneaking him into the Rolling Loud hip-hop music festival in Miami. So it's going to be lots of fun and also lots of laughs along with that. Do know that the movie is M18, so if you are not 18 years old, please don't apply, okay? So this is happening at Shaw Theatres Lido once again this coming Wednesday at 14th October, starting from 6:20 p.m. If you want to be a part of this fun and want to win a pair of invites, all you need to do is WhatsApp the title of the movie Rolling Loud along with your name, and you'll hear from us by this Monday if you've scored some tickets for yourself. We'll see you at the theater.
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5: 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Jackson Wang, Thank You.
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1: 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KISS 92 Traffic.
0: Look out for some slow-moving traffic on Orchard Turn. This is towards Orchard Boulevard after Orchard Link. Otherwise, roads are clear, buckle up, and drive safe always.
10: A traffic update from ICA. Heavy departure traffic at Woodlands Checkpoint due to tailback from Malaysia. Delays are expected, and motorists are advised to check traffic conditions before embarking on their journey. Follow ICA Facebook for more updates.

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2: These are your news headlines. I'm Shilpa Shades. Singapore's air quality remains unhealthy today, with PSI readings ranging from 120 in the north to 170 in central Singapore as of 4 p.m. Hourly PM 2.5 readings remain at elevated levels, between 83 and 142 across the island. N95 masks will be distributed to vulnerable Singaporeans if the air quality reaches very unhealthy levels or when the 24-hour PSI exceeds 200. Eligible residents include Pioneer and Merdeka generation members, lower-income households, Comcare recipients, pregnant women, and children. Masks can be collected using NRICs at selected vending machines and community venues. If the PSI exceeds 200, community haze shelters will open, while preschools must suspend outdoor activities and strenuous indoor exercise. Over in Malaysia, rising cases of respiratory infections and conjunctivitis have been reported amid prolonged haze affecting parts of the country. The Health Ministry said upper respiratory tract infections increased by 10% from the previous week, while conjunctivitis cases rose by 26%. It comes as dozens of monitoring stations have recorded unhealthy air quality today. The ministry urged people in affected areas to reduce outdoor activities and wear suitable face masks when outside. It also advised people with chronic illnesses to seek medical attention if symptoms worsen. In India, police have detained hundreds of protesters in New Delhi as the city imposed a security lockdown ahead of a youth demonstration. Detainees include the leader of the Cockroach Junta Party, Abhijit Dibke, whose movement was behind the latest major protest challenging alleged electoral manipulation. The movement targets Chief Election Commissioner Gyanesh Kumar over a voter list revision, which critics allege favors Prime Minister Narendra Modi's ruling party. Authorities have suspended mobile internet and transport links and deployed thousands of security personnel. The Election Commission and ruling BJP deny wrongdoing. In sports, Manchester City has held unsuccessful settlement talks with the English Premier League over alleged financial rule breaches. The discussions reportedly broke down as the club maintained its innocence. Talks were believed to have focused on a substantial financial payment rather than relegation or the stripping of titles. A commission last month found the club had artificially inflated its financial results by over £900 million through commercial deals. However, City denies wrongdoing and is appealing the verdict. Potential penalties include points deductions, heavy fines, or expulsion from the Premier League. And finally, lower-income students hoping to enter the media industry can now get financial support and hands-on newsroom experience through a new Berita Harian initiative. The Malay-language newspaper has partnered with AMP Singapore to launch an annual bursary and mentoring program for such students pursuing media, communications, or Malay studies. The initiative includes learning visits and newsroom internships. Four students received the first bursaries yesterday, with each polytechnic student receiving $1,500 and university students getting $2,500. The program is funded by last year's BHAMP Charity Golf Tournament, which raised more than $271,000.
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5: Hey you, I hope you're having a wonderful weekend so far. I'm yours all the way till 7 with all the great songs in one place. This hour, we're talking theatre recommendations, and then later on, we've got instant noodle recommendations. Oh my gosh, two of my favourite things. Anyway, we've got Calvin Harris featuring Katy Perry and Pharrell Williams coming up, as well as ADs. But first up, it is Demi Lovato with Skyscraper on Kiss 92.

0: Curtains up.
1: This is a very intriguing recommendation that I have for you because when I read about it, I thought, wow, this is amazing because it's exploring themes that we don't actually really get to explore all the time, whether in our everyday life or in shows even. Okay, so this is How to Be a Kid by Gateway Arts. It revolves around a little girl named Molly. She is 12 years old and one day something happens at home that completely flips the dynamics of what everybody is meant to do. Suddenly, Molly kind of feels like she has to take care of everybody's emotional as well as physical needs, and she's kind of forced to grow up. But in that case, how does she stay a kid? How does she still have fun? Does she always have to be the one that shoulders everybody's problems? This is great for families, by the way. There is even a family package that you can buy so that you and your little ones can go and catch it together. And it's a story that explores the themes of grief, resilience, and the need for families to communicate about their feelings as well as heal together in difficult times. So on top of that, there's also a fun interactive parent-child workshop that you can purchase post-show as well. So if you want to find out more and get your ticket, head over to gatewayarts.sg. Once again, this is How to Be a Kid, running from the 5th till the 15th of November.
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0: 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And what there is to do in Singapore. 1 to 4 p.m. every weekday. 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
2: KISS 92 weather.
1: So it seems like we're in for a rainy afternoon over the northern, eastern as well as western parts of the island. It's highs of 34 and lows of 24 degrees Celsius. So of course, if you're heading out, make sure you take your umbrella with you. And speaking of heading out, our PSI for today is looking between 120 to 170. Maybe you want to stay indoors.

Waking up, she yawning. Good love in the morning. Get on top, my I pleasure you for the moment. 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You want it, but can't afford it.

Justine Skye featuring Tyga, and that was Collide on KISS 92. Ned hanging out with you, and time to talk about some instant joy, all things instant noodles, and so much more. Now, I'll reveal what we're discussing today, but let me give you a taste of this, okay? So basically, whenever I talk about instant noodles, I always disclaim it's very unhealthy and you should not be having it every single day. Now, this particular one, I love it so much, but it tastes so sinful that I cannot even bear to have it more than 2 times a year. And you would be very familiar with it as well. It's kind of like down your mala alley, and we'll talk about it next. I got you some haven coming up.

0: That's Fade to Black. It's also Swedish House Mafia featuring John Martin. You would know that one, Don't You Worry Child. All that coming up after the news.
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10: These are your news headlines. I'm Shilpa Shades. Singapore's air quality remains unhealthy today, with PSI readings ranging from 120 in the north to 170 in central Singapore as of 4 p.m. Hourly PM 2.5 readings remain at elevated levels, between 83 and 142 across the island. N95 masks will be distributed to vulnerable Singaporeans if the air quality reaches very unhealthy levels or when the 24-hour PSI exceeds 200. Eligible residents include Pioneer and Merdeka generation members, lower-income households, Comcare recipients, pregnant women, and children. Masks can be collected using NRICs at selected vending machines and community venues. If the PSI exceeds 200, community haze shelters will open, while preschools must suspend outdoor activities and strenuous indoor exercise. Over in Malaysia, rising cases of respiratory infections and conjunctivitis have been reported amid prolonged haze affecting parts of the country. The Health Ministry said upper respiratory tract infections increased by 10% from the previous week, while conjunctivitis cases rose by 26%. It comes as dozens of monitoring stations have recorded unhealthy air quality today. The ministry urged people in affected areas to reduce outdoor activities and wear suitable face masks when outside. It also advised people with chronic illnesses to seek medical attention if symptoms worsen. In India, police have detained hundreds of protesters in New Delhi as the city imposed a security lockdown ahead of a youth demonstration. Detainees include the leader of the Cockroach Junta Party, Abhijit Dibke, whose movement was behind the latest major protest challenging alleged electoral manipulation. The movement targets Chief Election Commissioner Gyanesh Kumar over a voter list revision, which critics allege favors Prime Minister Narendra Modi's ruling party. Authorities have suspended mobile internet and transport links and deployed thousands of security personnel. The Election Commission and ruling BJP deny wrongdoing. In sports, Manchester City has held unsuccessful settlement talks with the English Premier League over alleged financial rule breaches. The discussions reportedly broke down as the club maintained its innocence. Talks were believed to have focused on a substantial financial payment rather than relegation or the stripping of titles. A commission last month found the club had artificially inflated its financial results by over £900 million through commercial deals. However, City denies wrongdoing and is appealing the verdict. Potential penalties include points deductions, heavy fines, or expulsion from the Premier League. And finally, lower-income students hoping to enter the media industry can now get financial support and hands-on newsroom experience through a new Berita Harian initiative. The Malay language newspaper has partnered with AMP Singapore to launch an annual bursary and mentoring program for such students pursuing media, communications, or Malay studies. The initiative includes learning visits and newsroom internships. Four students received the first bursaries yesterday, with each polytechnic student receiving $1,500 and university students getting $2,500. The program is funded by last year's BHAMP Charity Golf Tournament, which raised more than $271,000.
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0: Swedish House Mafia featuring John Martin. That was Don't You Worry Child on Kiss 92. Nat hanging out with you, and time for some instant joy. And we're going to turn the spice up. We're going to talk about 海吃家 酸辣粉. So 海吃家 is the brand. 酸辣粉 refers to your sour and spicy noodles. Let me describe to you what it is, because you would have seen it in your convenience stores or even your supermarkets. So the packaging is basically a round cardboard cup. There's a lid on top, and on that cup there's a little guy over there with a bowl cut, and he looks really happy with his noodles. And we all know why, because it tastes so good. It is tangy, it is savory, it is so spicy, it tickles your tongue, and it's so, I mean, I don't know about you, but I cannot slurp it because I definitely will choke. And there's not a lot of toppings as well. You have your peanuts, your carrots, your tofu skin, but I don't know what's in the seasoning, because once you cook it and you're slurping the noodles, right, it is so savory to the point that, like, that's enough. You don't even need to finish the entire soup that is actually very oily, which is why I cannot bear to have it more than twice a year. But all the health stuff aside, right, if I had to grade this 100%, this is A-tier kind of instant noodles. So yes, once again, today's feature is the 海吃家 酸辣粉, or your sour and spicy noodles. I want to get some now.
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2: These are your news headlines. I'm Shilpa Shades. 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Meanwhile, NHG Health has also opened a preventive health hub in Ang Mo Kio, offering services including cancer screening, breast health checks and hearing assessments. The hub aims to bring selected preventive care and follow-up services closer to residents. The Ministry of Manpower is investigating after a migrant domestic worker fell from a height while cleaning windows at a Rivervale Drive block on Thursday. She has been taken to hospital. The ministry reminds all employers to ensure domestic helpers' safety and follow window cleaning rules, including keeping window grills installed and locked. Employers must also supervise workers during exterior window cleaning. Violators could face fines of up to $10,000 and up to 12 months jail. The rules came about after five domestic workers died in the first half of 2012 after falling while cleaning windows. Police are appealing for information on the whereabouts of an 88-year-old woman last seen in Toa Payoh yesterday. Cheng Gek Sim was last spotted near Block 101B, Lorong 2, Toa Payoh at about 6:30 p.m., wearing a pink long-sleeve dress. Those with information can contact police on 1-800-255-0000 or online at police.gov.hg. In South Korea, dozens of people have sustained minor injuries after parts of a ceiling collapsed at a supermarket in Daegu this morning. All 66 people inside the store were evacuated after the collapse, with 9 taken to hospital. None of the injured were reported to be in critical condition. The collapse occurred on the second floor of a 4-story building. Authorities say they will investigate the cause of the collapse after search operations are completed. The Premier League is back after an extended break, and the early kickoff at 7:30 p.m. sees Arsenal welcome Leeds United to the Emirates, desperate to bounce back from their humbling 3-0 defeat at Brighton before the international break. Mikel Arteta faces a selection headache, with Declan Rice and Kai Havertz both major doubts. Leeds arrive in impressive form, sitting fifth and unbeaten in the league so far this season. But history heavily favours the Gunners, who have won the last 8 meetings and are unbeaten against Leeds at home in the Premier League era.
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4: If you're up for something yummy, up next we've got What's Cooking. I give you a little rhyme and you tell me what food item I'm talking about. And then later on, we've got What You Wanna Hear, where you get to pick what I play as the final song of the hour. Coming up for you, we've got Marina and the Diamonds, plus some Britney. But first up, Khaled, Young, Dumb and Broke on Kiss 92. So

0: It's Britney, baby, womanizer on Kiss 92. Nat hanging out with you. And time for a game I love to call What's Cookin'. I give you a fun little rhyme and you tell me what you think it is. All in the name of fun. WhatsApp over 88550920. Let's get straight into it. Crunchy, colorful, and kind of fun. It's a pastry that isn't a bun. Topped with pink, yellow, green, and white. What's this tidbit you finish in a bite? Once again, crunchy, colorful, and kind of fun. It's a little pastry that isn't a bun. Topped with pink, yellow, green, and white. What's this tidbit you finish in a bite? WhatsApp over 88550920.
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0: It's raining right now through most of the island, highs of 34 and lows of 24 degrees Celsius. Now for tonight, it's going to be cloudy, and then looking forward to tomorrow, it seems like it's going to be a sunny day.
1: 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All the great songs in one place.

Dua Lipa, Love Again on Kiss 92. Nat hanging out with you. And just now, I gave you a little rhyme. Crunchy, colorful, and kind of fun. It's a pastry that isn't a bun. Topped with pink, yellow, green, and white. What's this tidbit you finish in a bite? If you guessed, jam biscuits. You got it absolutely right. I don't know about you, but when I was young, I was very convinced that every single color had a different flavor. So I thought that, you know, pink was strawberry, yellow would be lemon, and then green would be apple. And no matter how much people told me that it all tastes the same, I would insist otherwise. Let me know if you were the same. Kiss me.

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2: 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If you think that's wrong, that's
1: 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Jackson Wang, Thank You.
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7: These are your news headlines. I'm Shilpa Shades. 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No opening date has been announced for the Active Ageing Centre, located at Block 121C Tengah Drive. Meanwhile, NHG Health has also opened a preventive health hub in Ang Mo Kio, offering services including cancer screening, breast health checks and hearing assessments. The hub aims to bring selected preventive care and follow-up services closer to residents. The Ministry of Manpower is investigating after a migrant domestic worker fell from a height while cleaning windows at a Rivervale Drive block on Thursday,

0: she has been taken to hospital. The ministry reminds all employers to ensure domestic helpers' safety and follow window cleaning rules, including keeping window grills installed and locked. Employers must also supervise workers during exterior window cleaning. Violators could face fines of up to $10,000 and up to 12 months jail. The rules came about after five domestic workers died in the first half of 2012 after falling while cleaning windows. Police are appealing for information on the whereabouts of an 88-year-old woman last seen in Toa Payoh yesterday. Cheng Gek Sim was last spotted near Block 101B, Lorong 2, Toa Payoh at about 6:30 p.m. wearing a pink long-sleeve dress. Those with information can contact police on 1-800-255-0000 or online at police.gov.hg. In South Korea, dozens of people have sustained minor injuries after parts of a ceiling collapsed at a supermarket in Daegu this morning. All 66 people inside the stall were evacuated after the collapse, with 9 taken to hospital. None of the injured were reported to be in critical condition. The collapse occurred on the second floor of a 4-story building. Authorities say they will investigate the cause of the collapse after search operations are completed. The Premier League is back after an extended break, and the early kickoff at 7:30 p.m. sees Arsenal welcome Leeds United to the Emirates, desperate to bounce back from their humbling 3-0 defeat at Brighton before the international break. Mikel Arteta faces a selection headache, with Declan Rice and Kai Havertz both major doubts. Leeds arrive in impressive form, sitting fifth and unbeaten in the league so far this season. But history heavily favours the Gunners, who have won the last 8 meetings and are unbeaten against Leeds at home in the Premier League era.
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0: fresh on your KISS 92 playlist. That was Taylor Swift with Patient Zero. It's Nat hanging out with you for just a little bit more. And time for some What You Wanna Hear, where you get to pick what I play as the final song of the hour. Today we're going with some Steve Lacy. So do you want to hear Bad Habit? Or do you want to hear The Feeling? Let me know what it is. Is it Bad Habit or The Feeling? WhatsApp over 88550920.
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1: Just one thing to look out for if you're along the AYE towards MCE after Clementi Road. Look out for a vehicle breakdown. Otherwise, roads are clear. Buckle up and drive safe always.

0: there we go. Winner for today, that was Steve Lacy with The Feeling on KISS 92. All the great songs in one place. It has been Nat Ko keeping you company this Saturday afternoon, now turned evening. It's time for me to go and grab my dinner, and I'm absolutely starving right now. So I really can't wait to grab a bite. But I just want to say thank you so much for being here with me. And I hope I made your Saturday afternoon just a little bit more enjoyable. All right, coming up next at 7 o'clock, we've got the World Chart Show for you to dance the night away with. Otherwise, I'll catch you this coming Tuesday on The Owls from 8 to 12. In the meantime, have a restful weekend. Catch you soon. Bye-bye.
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2: These are your news headlines. I'm Shilpa Shades. Singapore's Institute of Mental Health will be redeveloped and expanded into a larger, modern facility by 2040, as part of a shift in the country's approach to mental health care. The hospital at Buangkok will also be renamed the National Centre for Mental Health Singapore next year. Health Minister Ong Ye Kung says the centre will lead research and coordinate psychiatric care across hospitals. He says stigma and rising mental health challenges, especially among young people, reinforce the need for prevention and early intervention. The government will also seek public views on parental consent for youth mental health services to help young people access support without unnecessary barriers. Singapore's air quality remains unhealthy today, with PSI readings ranging from 118 in the north to 168 in central Singapore as at 6 p.m. Hourly PM 2.5 readings remain at elevated levels across the island. Singapore also says it's ready to assist Indonesia as worsening forest fires continue to send haze across the region. Sustainability and the Environment Minister Grace Fu warned air quality could hit very unhealthy levels this weekend due to dry El Nino conditions and winds. Meanwhile, N95 masks will be distributed to vulnerable and low-income Singaporeans if air quality reaches very unhealthy levels or when the 24-hour PSI exceeds 200. Singapore has started a six-month trial, making it easier for people to return unwanted phones, laptops, and other small electronic devices. Consumers can drop them off at selected parcel lockers and Shopee collection points instead of traveling to dedicated e-waste bins. The trial is being run by the National Environment Agency and partners to test whether more convenient collection points can boost recycling rates. Returned devices will be sent to licensed recyclers, where reusable materials can be recovered and personal data handled securely. The People's Association will be rolling out 25 beginner-friendly artificial intelligence courses from November. Each 2 to 3 hour session under the AI at Your Neighborhood program will cost $7 until October 2027 and $10 thereafter. The association says the courses aim to help residents, including seniors, use AI for everyday tasks such as travel planning and photo enhancement. Meanwhile, an AI voice assistant will be introduced on the 1PA platform early next year to help residents find and book courses and facilities. An AI robot concierge will also be trialed at Punggol North Community Centre to offer guidance in finding activities and services. Finally, in football, Chelsea host Bournemouth at Stamford Bridge this afternoon, with Xabi Alonso's side desperate to end a three-match winless run. The Blues sit 10th after a humbling 3-0 defeat at Brentford, and their defensive record, 12 goals conceded in 5 matches, remains a major concern. Bournemouth are 17th and are still searching for their first league win of the season. But the Cherries have drawn their last two visits to Stamford Bridge 2-2, and Chelsea have won just 2 of the last 5 meetings, though they'll be boosted by the return of key players Moises Caicedo and Reece James.
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3: 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With the most played songs from around the world. This is the official world chart with PJ Butta.
4: Let's go. Let's go. It's time to count down the top 20 songs in the world this week here on the official world chart. I am PJ Butta. I'm your host, and I'll be counting down the songs with you. Also, I have a new entry on the chart this week from Adele, her second on the chart. Also, world premieres from Purple, Disco Machine, and Sophie Tucker, One Republic, have a new collab that I'm going to world premiere for you, too. And our special guest, ooh, you'll like our special guest today. We have Ella Langley and Justin Bieber. Yeah, we got a lot on the show. So, be Before we get things started, though, let's recap last week's top three songs, starting with number three last week. It was Tame Impala and Jenny with Dracula. At number two last week was Baby Wow from Karol G, Judah Line, and Rosowski. And here is last week's number one song, Die Die, from Shakira and Burna Boy.

Die Die from Shakira and Burna Boy, last week's number one song and has been for 12 weeks now. Kicking things off is Olivia Dean, who celebrated the first anniversary of her The Art of Loving album by releasing a special interview video. And after more than a year, the biggest hit on that album, Man I Need, is still on the official world chart, and it comes in at number 20.

Austin from Stella Lefty moves down three spots to number 19 this week. And Sienna Spiro's streams have soared thanks to her debut performance at the MTV VMAs, where she won the award for Best New Artist. Congrats to you, Sienna. She'll also be joining this year's iHeartRadio Jingle Ball Tour in the U.S., and here she is with Great Expectation, coming in at number 18.

Great Expectation from Santa Spyro moves down a spot to number 18 this week. It's PJ Budd, and up next we have Miley, who was back at number one on the Billboard 200 albums chart. Her new album, Bass Persuades, is her first U.S. number one album in more than 13 years. And here is the song off that album of the same name, Bass Persuades, moving up three places to number 17.

Ace Persuades from Miley moves up from number 20 to number 17. It's PJ Butta, and you need to remember this new artist's name because she's going to be massive. Her name is Adela, and this is one of two tracks that's in the global top five streams and here on the official world chart. This is her new song making its debut at number 16. This is

0: Brand new at number 16, that's Adele's latest called Nicole Kidman on the official World Chart.
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0: Time to check out the top three songs in Europe according to Radio Monitor. At number 3 is Teddy Swims with Mr. Know-It-All. And number 2 is Temper City's Self-Aware. And the number 1 song in Europe this week is Die Die from Shakira featuring Burna Boy. And trending in Europe this week is Ash and her track that's co-produced by Phineas. Here's Stop the Wedding.

That's a song trending in Europe this week from Ash. That one's called Stop the Wedding. Well, we're going to stop the music just for a moment, okay? I'm PJ Butta. When I come back, I have Dominic Fike, Tame Impala, and we'll chat with Ella.

0: Tinashe. 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Jackson Wang, thank you.
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4: Let's go! Welcome back to you and this song that returned to the official world chart last week. It's making a comeback on numerous charts worldwide after going viral, and it climbs to number 15 today. 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

Moving to the Sun from Yugel, Email Angel, and Ultra Nate is at number 14. And our next song is enjoying a second life thanks to its appearance in Spider-Man Brand New Day. It's Tame Impala's Loser, and it's still on the official world chart at number 13.

0: That's the first of two songs from Tame Impala. 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
0: Ella Langley's Choosing Texas is coming up later in the show, and it's the biggest number one song in U.S. chart history. And we spoke with Ella recently, and she told us what influences shaped her breakthrough hit.
2: David Allan Coe, You Never Even Call Me My Name, was probably like... That and Mama Tried were my two favorite songs, and Rose Colored Glasses were my first three favorite songs as a kid. And I knew that talking part at like 3 years old. But also I grew up on Kris Kristofferson, George Jones, Johnny Paycheck, you know, all these guys that did that, Waylon, and, you know, the list goes on and on. And so I just always wanted a song like that.
0: That's our special guest, Ella Langley, on what shaped her big hit, Choosing Texas, which is coming up later. Right now, making its world premiere on the official world charts is the latest from Purple Disco Machine and UK singer Meek. 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

0: That's a world premiere from Purple Disco Machine and Meek. That one's called Test My Luck. I'm PJ Budd, and still on the way, we have Olivia Rodrigo, Malcolm Todd, and I'll play the top three songs in Venezuela and what's trending in South America when we come back on the official world chart.
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0: And we're back with Olivia Rodrigo, who has a really cool heart-shaped pink guitar. Have you seen it? It's custom-made by Luis Munoz, who's from Los Angeles. He's Mexican-American, and he works out of a tiny workshop in East L.A. And there's a video showing how he made the guitar. It's really cool. And here is Stupid Song by Olivia Rodrigo at number 12.
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Stupid Song from Olivia Rodrigo moves down a spot to number 12. Malcolm Todd's U.S. tour continues throughout October with a new support act, Natanya and Maiden Lane, and tickets for his Asia show in Taiwan, Japan, Singapore, and Korea are now available. Here is Earrings at number

0: Get out of it.
1: Earrings from Malcolm Todd moves down a spot to number 11 on the official world chart. Let's check out the top three songs in Venezuela, according to Radio Monitor. At number 3 is Wisin and Capo with

0: trending in South America this week is Puerto Rican artist Roby that features Spanish musician and actor Aaron Piper. This is De Sueño en Sueño.
1: Trending.

0: That's the song trending in South America this week from Roby and Aaron Piper. That's De Sueño en Sueño. I'm PJ Button. Coming up in the next hour, I'll have what's trending in the U.S. and Africa. Also, I got that world premiere from Sophie Tucker and One Republic. And Justin Bieber will join us for a chat as we make our way to the number one song this week. What do you think it'll be? Well, we're going to find out in the next hour on the official World Chart.
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0: It's PJ Butta with the top 10 songs on the official world chart. Coming up, I'll have what's trending in the U.S. and Africa this week. Also, have that world premiere from Sophie Tucker and One Republic. And Justin Bieber is going to join us for a chat. Yeah, so you want to stick around for that. And, of course, you want to stick around for the number one song. But before we get to that, let's recap last week's top three songs. Started with number three last week. It was Dracula from Tame Impala and Jenny. And number two last week was Carol G, Judah Lyne and Wazowski with Baby.

And kicking off the top 10 is a song that is now 8 times platinum in the U.S. It's sold over 10 million copies worldwide, and it is Beauty and a Beat by Justin Bieber and Nicki Minaj. And it moves down 3 places to number 10 on the official

Cat's Eye with Animals still at number 9 this week. And Taylor Swift made a surprise Saturday Night Live appearance last weekend. And her song, I Knew It, I Knew You, makes a surprise jump from number 15 to number 8 this week.

Taylor Swift with I Knew It, I Knew You makes a huge jump up 7 spots to land at number 8 this week. And our next song is having a big viral moment on TikTok. And it's also had a vinyl reissue, which has helped its popularity too. It's Dua Lipa's Training Season, and it's at number 6.

training season from Dua Lipa moves down two spots to number 7 this week. It's PJ Button. Our next song is officially the biggest song in Billboard's history, with 24 weeks at number 1 on the Hot 100 in the U.S., and it's at number 6 on the official world charts. It's Ella Langley with Choosin' Texas. Just

Tears in Texas from Ella Langley is at number 6 on the official world chart. World chart special. Now here are the top 3 songs in the U.S. this week. At number 3 is Hate That I Made You Love Me from Ariana Grande. At number 2 is So Easy to Fall.

0: That's Taylor Swift's latest that's trending in the U.S. called Patient Zero. I'm PJ Butta, and you be patient. We're again to the number one song. Coming up, I'll have what's trending in Africa. Adele's second song on the chart, and Ariana Grande's on the way too on the official world chart.
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0: And we are back with Adele. This is her second song on the chart today. And this song is a love letter to her hometown of Bratislava, Slovakia. And it's also a pushback on the idea that you have to be in Los Angeles to make it in showbiz.
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0: This is Ain't in LA at

Dracula from Tame Impala and Jenny moves down a spot to number 4. And at number 3 is the MTV VMA Song of the Summer and winner of Best Visual Effects is Ariana Grande's Hate That I Made You Love Me.

0: Ariana Grande's Hate That I Made You Love Me moves back up one spot to number 3 on the official world chart. Let's check out the top 3 songs in North Africa this week, according to Radio Monitor. And number 3 is Baby Wow from Karol G, Judah Line, and Rozowski. And number 2 is You Gale, Email Angel featuring Ultra Nate with Moving to the Sun. And the number 1 song in North Africa this week is Mikasa from Moha MMZ. And trending in Africa this week is South African singer Lady Zamar. This is Spells.
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3: Welcome back. And did you get a chance to see Shakira's Madrid show last weekend? Because it was streamed for free. I know, I missed it. It's the first time she ever broadcasted a full concert live. And hopefully, Shakira, you do it again, okay? After spending 13 weeks at number one, Shakira is at number two. Yes, here's Die Die featuring Burna Boy.
4: 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Number two.

0: Dropping to number two after 13 weeks. That is Die Die from Shakira featuring Burna Boy.
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0: Justin Bieber's been active recently, and fans are wondering when his next project is going to drop. And we spoke with Justin, and we didn't get an answer to that, but he did tell us about the biggest challenge young artists are facing these days.
2: When you are young in this industry and you come in and it's an industry full of adults, it's intimidating to lead because you are a child. I think as I've become an adult, it's been an interesting transition. And a lot of the people who I lead are older than me. So, you know, it tends to feel a little bit weird, but it's kind of my job to do. And if I don't take control of being the leader, I feel as though things can kind of fall through the cracks.
0: And here's Justin Bieber with his 2015 hit, What Do You Mean, on the official world chart.

0: Bieber's 2015 hit, What Do You Mean? And next, we have a world premiere. It's from U.S. DJ duo Sophie Tucker, and they are back with their first ever collab with One Republic. This is Tsunami.
1: World premiere.

That's a world premiere from Sophie Tucker and One Republic. That one's called Tsunami. Now, before we play the new official world chart number one song this week, let's recap the top 10. Starting with number 10, it was Beauty and a Beat from Justin Bieber and Nicki Minaj.

0: At number 8 was Taylor Swift's I Knew It, I Knew You. At number 7 was Training Season from Dua Lipa. At number 6 was Choosing Texas from Ella Langley.
1: He's from Texas, I can tell by the way. He's two stepping round the ring.
0: At number 5 was Adele's Ain't in LA. At number 4 was Tame.

0: Die Die from Shakira featuring Burna Boy. And our new official world chart number one song this week, it's Baby Wow from Karol G, Judah Line, and Rosowski.
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1: 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Tinashe, Nobody Wanna Dance Anymore. Jackson Wang, Thank You. I wanna say thank you. You always let me be a wild child. Haven, Fade to Black.
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1: I know you moved on to someone new. 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

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Think where you living at now? I heard you moved to Austin, got an apartment and settled down. And every once in a while, I start texting, write a paragraph, but then I delete the message. 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
5: I hope you had a great and restful Saturday evening, because it is Sunday morning once again. It's Sarah Wu here with you this Sunday morning on KISS 92. And on the playlist this hour, you will be hearing from Fort Minor, Steven Sanchez, as well as a fresh new one on the playlist from Haven. But kicking the hour off right now, it's Coi Leray with Players on KISS 92. 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

0: Steven Sanchez with Until I Found You on KIZ 92. All the great songs in one place. It's Sarah Wu here with you this Sunday morning. Now, have you ever been doing something for a while and you just thought to yourself, like, maybe I'm just not caught out for this? Because I had that thought about running a couple of days ago. Super humbling, by the way. I have been trying to get back into running this year, and sometimes it still feels super tough. So obviously, I asked the important question, am I just genetically bad at running? And apparently, there actually are genetic and physical differences that can affect how naturally suited you are to endurance activities. Things like your body structure, your muscle composition, and all of that. But that doesn't mean that we are stuck where we start. You know, our body naturally adapts as we train, and we can actually improve, right? So with everything, it is kind of the same advice. So here is my message for you this morning. If you are struggling with a fitness goal right now, or you started something, a new hobby that you're struggling with right now, remember that practice makes perfect. Just be patient and give yourself a little more time.
1: Don't touch that down.
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Fresh one on our playlist this week. That was Haven with Fade to Black on Kiss 92. All the great songs in one place. It's Sarah Wu here with you this Sunday morning. And here is another fitness goal I think we should all take a little more seriously. Getting our parents to go to the gym. And I say this because I have friends who are trainers and they have been talking about this a lot these few years. So one thing they really advocate for is resistance training as we get older, because maintaining muscle and strength becomes super important with age, right? And here's the thing that a lot of people don't know. Even as you get older, you can start strength training at any age. And the goal is to keep your body capable of doing everyday things as you get older. So things like getting out of a chair, carrying groceries, climbing stairs, all the important stuff, right? Those little things matter more and more when you get older. So if your mom or your dad keeps saying that they are too old to start, tell them that that is absolutely not true. Or you can even offer to go work out with them. And honestly, I feel like you could actually make it less intimidating for them to start just by being present.

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1: 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Jackson Wang, Thank You.
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2: It is what it is, devil like Hoshi, she's a whole different animal. 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

0: His 92 All the Great Songs in One Place. It's Sarah Wu here with you this Sunday morning. And I talked a little bit about how important it is to get your parents to start going to the gym, right? And the thing is that a lot of my friends have actually started working out with their parents. And some of my friends who are fitness trainers, like I mentioned earlier, they've also started training their parents and expanding to training their parents' friends and all of that. So it's turning into a little bit of a positive trend in Singapore. So if you want to encourage your parents to head to the gym with you or head to the gym by themselves, you can use that. You can tell them that it's trending these days and that might get them to go to the gym, right? I might try that on my own parents. Now, we have more to come on the playlist for you in the coming hour, so stay close to me. It's Sarah Wu here with you this Sunday morning on Kiss 92.
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4: Good morning and happy Sunday. We are just passing 8 a.m. right now. It is still early in the morning. What are you up to? Where are you going this early in the morning? Are you going for a workout class or are you meeting up with some friends? I'm curious. And the thing about it being just 8 a.m. this morning is that the rest of your Sunday is still in your hands. You know, you can still make plans for the rest of your Sunday. So let's take a quick look at what is going on around Singapore this hour. It's Sarah Wu here with you this Sunday morning on KISS 92, and on the playlist this hour, you'll be hearing from Alessia Cara, Madonna, Maroon 5, and more. But kicking the hour off right now is John Ballion with All Time Low on KISS 92, all the great songs in one place.
5: Was the knight in shining armor in your movie?